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2: After missing out on the club's first ever flag, Fremantle captain Alex Pearce has this message for the Purple Army.
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2: Speaking to Channel 7 there, and in the NRL, Ivan Cleary has insisted his son Nathan is ready to go for their preliminary final against the Knights today. The sides meet this afternoon at a call for a spot in the NRL Grand Final.
0: 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Explore Snowy River Launceston's full range at 6 Gaddy Street, Western Junction, less than a kilometre from the airport. Chilli's three-day forecast.
4: Your weather for Launceston today, a beautiful sunny day, light winds. We're heading for a top of 16 degrees today. Top of 18 for your Monday, also a beautiful sunny day. And into your Tuesday, partly cloudy, slight chance of a shower and a top of 20 degrees. For the northeast today, a very sunny, beautiful day, light winds, top of 14. Top of 16 for your Monday, also a beautiful sunny day. Partly cloudy for your Tuesday, slight chance of a shower and a top of 18 degrees. And for the east coast, also a sunny day today, top of 15 degrees, top of 16 for your Monday, mostly sunny, and then into your Friday, partly cloudy, slight chance of a shower and a top of 20 degrees. 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
14: Hi there, Alana McIntyre here with the latest. After drinking from the cup and celebrating through the night, Lions players are meeting fans at Brunswick Street Oval, about 2,000 fans showing up to see the winners in Melbourne who defeated Fremantle at the G. Young gun Levi Ashcroft isn't there, with Ryan Lester revealing he got a bit busy last night celebrating.
15: Yeah, the rumours are true. He hadn't arrived as of 20 minutes ago, but I haven't checked lately. The young fella might have got a bit excited, so...
14: Speaking to Nine there, Pope Leo is in Lourdes today where he's meeting victims of sexual abuse. The Pope has praised young people in France for the enthusiasm, energy and commitment they're bringing to the Catholic Church during a massive open-air mass in Paris. About 700,000 people gathered. Donald Trump has rejected a deal with Tehran to reopen the Strait of Hormuz. The US president says it's because Iran is losing.
16: But we're winning tremendously. We have total control of the Hormuz Strait. Massive amounts of oil are coming out of the Hormuz Strait.
14: The federal government's educational bird flu campaign is launching today. Bird flu Know What to Do is part of the federal government's $250 million response to the deadly H5 strain. The plan is to educate Australians on the signs of bird flu and show them how to protect their pets and birds. American research shows almost 3 in 10 of Gen Z have not had sex in the past 3 months, and experts believe a hike is coming when the Reserve Bank meets this week.
0: Get the jump on your next project with the mighty helpful team at Mitre 10 and check Mitre 10 socials for the latest offers and updates. 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
14: After his side defeated Fremantle in front of more than 100,000 people at the MCG yesterday, coach Chris Fagan admits he's considering leaving it at that.
17: I've been coaching the club for 10 years now and I've got to work out whether it's the right thing to continue on, which might sound a strange thing for me to say after we've just won a premiership.
14: And in the AFLW, the Sydney Swans have made one change to their side today as they prepare to face Brisbane, with young forward Amelia Martin named to play her first game of the season.
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14: Your weather for Launceston today, a beautiful sunny day, light winds. We're heading for a top of 16 degrees today. Top of 18 for your Monday, also a beautiful sunny day. And into your Tuesday, partly cloudy, slight chance of a shower and a top of 20 degrees. For the northeast today, a very sunny, beautiful day, light winds, top of 14. Top of 16 for your Monday, also a beautiful sunny day. Partly cloudy for your Tuesday, slight chance of a shower and a top of 18 degrees. And for the east coast, also a sunny day today, top of 15 degrees, top of 16 for your Monday, mostly sunny, and then into your Friday, partly cloudy, slight chance of a shower and a top of 20 degrees. 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
1: A two-year-old Emmett. He's had a crack at the unofficial world record for the longest golf drive by a two-year-old. He picked up a club at 18 months old after his daycare suggested that he needs a bat to burn off energy. And his
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1: mum and
2: a red
1: dad.
2: Flag.
1: Yeah. Oh, the kids are bruised as well.
2: Is this kid Bam Bam?
3: Yes,
0: it's Nick and Marcus for breakfast on Chilli. 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
4: Hi there, Alana McIntyre here with the latest. Lions players are out and about in Melbourne speaking to proud fans at Brunswick Street Oval today after winning a third AFL Grand Final in a row. The players partied through the night drinking from the cup and coach Chris Fagan was seen dancing on shoulders to run DMC at a bar in Melbourne. After beating Fremantle yesterday with 4 goals in 4 minutes, Dane Zorko was told Seven they used Wharfie time to their advantage.
5: It was something we wanted to try and use against them. Whether or not it would work or not, that was our mindset and it flicked over for us, which was great.
4: The Pope has stopped along the Champs-Élysées to bless babies and young people in Paris. About 700,000 people attended his open-air mass there. Pope Leo is in Lourdes now, where he's expected to hold private talks with seven victims of sexual abuse. The new educational campaign Bird Flu Know What To Do launches today. It's part of the federal government's $250 million response to the deadly H5 strain. Australians are also being advised on how to protect their pets. If you've noticed large moths around and thought that's a bit strange, you aren't alone. Bogong moths have been swarming properties across New South Wales. And rapper Nicki Minaj has slammed the Democrats, the artist telling Fox News the American Party is getting too involved in the entertainment industry.
6: I think the Democrats have gotten way too caught up in pop culture, for lack of a better term. I think that they've allowed their relationships with artists cause them to act like children.
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4: Chris Fagan says they used Wharfie time to their advantage at the G, helping the Lions beat the Dockers to claim their third AFL Grand Final in a row. The coach speaking to Nine's Wide World of Sports after celebrating in Melbourne through the night.
7: 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And we talked about the idea of how can we turn that into our favour if it does pop up.
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8: Your weather for Launceston today, a beautiful sunny day, light winds. We're heading for a top of 16 degrees today. Top of 18 for your Monday, also a beautiful sunny day. And into your Tuesday, partly cloudy, slight chance of a shower and a top of 20 degrees. For the northeast today, a very sunny, beautiful day, light winds, top of 14. Top of 16 for your Monday, also a beautiful sunny day. Partly cloudy for your Tuesday, slight chance of a shower and a top of 18 degrees. And for the east coast, also a sunny day today, top of 15 degrees, top of 16 for your Monday, mostly sunny, and then into your Friday, partly cloudy, slight chance of a shower and a top of 20 degrees. 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

0: It's chilly for your weekend. RB with you, taking you through your Sunday. Welcome to it, by the way. I hope you're having a spectacular day thus far. It's going pretty well for me. I did a whole bunch of op shopping yesterday, so I'm really happy with that. I am going to the fashion festival down south next month, and I'm really excited about it, but I needed to wear clothes that are not like cheap Shein kind of clothes. So I did some hunting locally and found some pretty cool pieces. So I'm really excited to put them together, and hopefully I can make a cohesive outfit that looks really, really cool. Because, yeah, I want to look good, as we all should. Do you love up shopping? I really, really do. Hey, we got loads on the way for you next, including more of your hottest hits. Don Henley's on the way. The Boys of Summer. Summer's just around the corner. We've got Dua Lipa. Sabrina Carpenter. Loads more next year on Chilli.
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0: Chilly for your weekend. Hey, it's RB with you for your Sunday. Now, we are cranking up the heat because the hunt is on once again. The Tassie's top tradie and top apprentice in the north and northeast. 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

0: Hey, it's chilly for your weekend. I'll be with you, taking you through your Sunday, the 27th of September. Let's check in with the latest in news headlines. We'll get up to date with everything news, sport and weather. And we'll come back with more of your hottest hits. We've got David Guetta and Bebe Rexha in there. Eric Carmen. Alex Warren. And loads more after one.
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8: I'm John Fabris. Iran and the US are in a standoff as President Trump declines a highly conditional offer to reopen the Strait of Hormuz. US Ambassador to the UN Mike Waltz telling Fox the president stands firm.
9: A terrorist organization in the IRGC has control of a government with an eye on getting a nuclear weapon, and President Trump is not going to allow that to happen.
8: Our federal agriculture ministers launched an educational H5 bird flu campaign today with a view to protecting pets, poultry and people.
10: Bird flu, know what to do campaign will run across television, radio, social media. It will be an electronic campaign that will run for 6 weeks.
8: And we're in the home stretch of Fat Bear Week in Alaska's Katmai National Park, where the public votes for the largest specimen. Ranger Troy Hunt admits some take it very seriously.
11: There are a lot of people out there who are lobbying for their favorite bears. If you go onto the social media, there's a lot of Facebook accounts and Twitter accounts.
8: On 7 there.
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12: Brisbane Lions are continuing the celebration, showing off their shiny new silverware to a legion of fans at Brunswick Street Oval, while Chris Fagan is letting the dust settle before the triple premiership coach decides whether he'll go around next season.
13: I don't know at the moment. I sort of want to take a few days to think. Probably the last couple of years after we've won each premiership, I've thought, is it time to go now? Is it a good time to go out as a coach when you're on top?
12: They're on 9. Switching codes, the Panthers and Knights to lock horns for a spot in the NRL Grand Final at Accor Stadium. Halfback Nathan Cleary will start for Penrith despite concerns over a foot injury. And a tight finish between Mercedes and Red Bull in F1's Azerbaijan Grand Prix.
14: He's got the power down the straight. George Russell, for the first time in his career, leads from start to finish. George Russell wins the Azerbaijan Grand Prix 0.1 from Melbourne.
12: Closing stages there on Sky Sports. Oscar Piastri locking up his McLaren to miss out on a podium spot. The Aussie finishing 14th. That's sport. I'm Harrison Freve.
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15: Your weather for Launceston today, a beautiful sunny day, light winds. We're heading for a top of 16 degrees today. Top of 18 for your Monday, also a beautiful sunny day. And into your Tuesday, partly cloudy, slight chance of a shower and a top of 20 degrees. For the northeast today, a very sunny, beautiful day, light winds, top of 14. Top of 16 for your Monday, also a beautiful sunny day. Partly cloudy for your Tuesday, slight chance of a shower and a top of 18 degrees. And for the east coast, also a sunny day today, top of 15 degrees, top of 16 for your Monday, mostly sunny, and then into your Friday, partly cloudy, slight chance of a shower and a top of 20 degrees. 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

0: 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Hey, it's RB taking you through your Sunday. 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

0: chilly for your weekend. Hey, it's RB with you, taking you through your Sunday. And now, this next half an hour is absolutely jam-packed with tracks. I've got Miles Smith in there, Benson Boone, 5. Ben's Joy, Sonny Federa, Miley Cyrus, Linkin Park, plus Toto. And loads more next. 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
7: 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America's president's refusal of Iran's conditions-laden offer to reopen the Strait of Hormuz sees status quo in the conflict. Meantime, retired Major General Randy Manner tells CNN President Trump's threat to annihilate Iran isn't feasible.
9: The United States is the weakest we have been since at least 9/11. We have a tremendous diminishing of our offensive and defensive capabilities in terms of missiles.
7: And all of Thailand's capital Bangkok's been declared a disaster zone from flooding. This local telling DW News it feels unprecedented.
10: 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Rain's falling continuously for days. days.
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12: Brisbane is celebrating its famous AFL Premiership three-peat following a stunning grand final comeback. The Lions booting the last four goals to overturn a 17-point deficit and upset Fremantle 96-89 at the MCG. Defender Ryan Lester has told Nine this flag feels extra special.
13: You even look back to last week, our prelim, like the way that went, and obviously at the moment it's all pretty raw and it's all sort of hard to fathom a little bit, but once we look back on it, yeah, I'd say this year's as magical as any of the years.
12: Justin Longmuir reminding his devastated Dockers to hold their heads high.
14: Don't be too hard on yourself. Don't beat yourself up too much. We play an imperfect game. It's full of mistakes. In every game that they've played across the journey of their football career, they would have made plenty of mistakes. And it just feels a little bit bigger right now because of what was on the line.
12: Round 7 of the AFLWs resumed. Adelaide trails Freo by 33 points in the second quarter. The Giants up by 5 over Collingwood. And the Panthers and Knights battle for a spot in the NRL Grand Final this afternoon. That's sport. I'm Harrison Preve.
11: 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Chilli's three-day forecast.
0: Your weather for Launceston today, a beautiful sunny day, light winds. We're heading for a top of 16 degrees today. Top of 18 for your Monday, also a beautiful sunny day. And into your Tuesday, partly cloudy, slight chance of a shower and a top of 20 degrees. For the northeast today, a very sunny, beautiful day, light winds, top of 14. Top of 16 for your Monday, also a beautiful sunny day. Partly cloudy for your Tuesday, slight chance of a shower and a top of 18 degrees. And for the east coast, also a sunny day today, top of 15 degrees, top of 16 for your Monday, mostly sunny, and then into your Friday, partly cloudy, slight chance of a shower and a top of 20 degrees. 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

0: Chilly for your weekend. Hey, it's RB with you, taking you through now some massive news for two wonderful people, including this one. Dove Cameron and Damiano David from Maneskin. Begging you. Because they are now officially married. Yeah, they just got married in Italy, which is absolutely amazing. They've been together for about 3 years and decided to tie the knot in Tuscany at the Palazzo di Priore. And the photos have surfaced online, are super, super cute. They're in matching off-white suits, which is really, really cute. So, so happy for them. Well done. Both powerhouses in the music industry. And we love to see it, don't we? Hey, on the way, got some Tyler and Marshmello for ya. With Water, plus we've got Bruno Mars, his newest On My Soul, plus a throwback from Carly Rae Jepsen. It's on the way next on Chilly.
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0: 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Now, we are on the hunt for our top tradie and top apprentice for 2026 in the North and Northeast. 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So nominate now. It's Chilly FM's top tradie and top apprentice for 2026. On the way next is Sienna Spyro. But Scissor Sisters. Which is so funny because I always feel like dancing when I hear that song. And Alex Warren. It's up next on Chilly.
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0: Here's Tilly for your weekend. My name's RB, taking you through. It's a beautiful Sunday, and I hope yours is going well at the moment. Let's check in with the latest in news headlines so we can get up to date with everything news, sport and weather. We'll come back with more of your hottest hits after 3 o'clock with Dasha. 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
11: I'm John Fabris, H5 Bird Flu Information. Commercials start today to help us navigate encounters in the wild. Agriculture Minister Julie Collins explaining the Commonwealth's committing millions to the fight.
12: We've been working very closely with states and territories to vaccinate almost 10,000 native birds across the country against the H5 bird flu.
11: Iran's conditions to stop hostilities in the Strait of Hormuz are considered too much for any new US deal. Ambassador to the UN Mike Waltz telling Fox Iran immediately violated their peace memorandum of understanding.
13: It's notable that 146 countries, a UN record, condemned Iran for its attacks on civilian shipping.
11: And 300 mils of rain in 48 hours has left Thai capital Bangkok an official flood disaster zone. This man telling DW News communication was poor.
14: The warning this time was quite limited. The only real alert came in the morning through a phone notification. Before that, I didn't know enough to consider relocating.
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5: Will Ashcroft reveals a snub from this year's All-Australian side, fuelled his ferocious fourth quarter in Brisbane's seven-point comeback win over Fremantle. The star midfielder racking up 12 disposals, four clearances and three centre clearances, propelling the Lions to a premiership three-peat.
15: Yeah, it was probably something that was sitting in the back of my mind a little bit, like, yeah, pretty pissed off I didn't make that team a little bit. So, yeah, I just use that as a little bit of fuel, but, yeah, you don't need too much. When you're going for a three-peat, everything comes with that. You don't need too much extra motivation.
5: On Fox Sports, Penrith is gearing up for a blockbuster battle with Newcastle for a spot in the NRL Grand Final. Nathan Cleary has been shifted to the bench, with the Panthers halfback struggling with a foot injury. And Oscar Piastri's late lock-up has cost him a shot at the podium in F1's Azerbaijan Grand Prix, the Aussie crossing the line in 14th.
16: Just disappointed, obviously. I think the first stint and the first half of the race was very encouraging. And then, yeah, obviously from there on, it kind of unravelled. The lock-up, I need to understand what happened.
5: That's Spawn, I'm Harrison Preve.
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0: Your weather for Launceston today, a beautiful sunny day, light winds. We're heading for a top of 16 degrees today. Top of 18 for your Monday, also a beautiful sunny day. And into your Tuesday, partly cloudy, slight chance of a shower and a top of 20 degrees. For the northeast today, a very sunny, beautiful day, light winds, top of 14. Top of 16 for your Monday, also a beautiful sunny day. Partly cloudy for your Tuesday, slight chance of a shower and a top of 18 degrees. And for the east coast, also a sunny day today, top of 15 degrees, top of 16 for your Monday, mostly sunny, and then into your Friday, partly cloudy, slight chance of a shower and a top of 20 degrees. 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

0: Hey, it's chilly for your weekend. I'll be with you on your Sunday. Hope it's going well for you so far. It's been a glorious day here. Hey, don't forget to listen in to Nick and Marcus every single morning, including tomorrow morning from 6 a.m. They do a thing called the Spicy Single. If you don't know what that is, they take two different songs and pit them against each other, and you need to vote for the one that you want to hear the most. Using the power of democracy, they'll decide which one gets played. It's thanks to Launceston Floor World, more than just a flooring. On the way is Madonna, Oliver Tree, Robin Schulz, plus Teddy Swims. You're on Chilli.
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11: It's Will.
12: Can't wait to hear that.
11: Woody.
12: Wait for it. Wait for it. Wait for it.
11: And you.
12: Well, we'll play around with that.
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12: 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Because we did that.
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0: Hey, it's chilly for your weekend. My name's RB. I'm taking you through until 4 o'clock today. And we've got so many tracks on the way. Oh my goodness. I'm going to see how many I can fit in the next little while. Got some Club Novo on the way, plus Rosé, Bruno Mars, Jack Johnson. We've got the newest from Cat's Eye, Semisonic. We've got Becky Hill featuring Topic, Harry Styles, and loads more. Stick around. You're on Chilli.
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3: 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It comes in many shapes.
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3: 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And
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3: 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I've studied this for many years. You get the iconic round medallion shape. Yeah. You get, like, this almost, like, kite-shaped nugget. But the one I love the most is the boot-shaped nugget. It's almost like the shape of Italy in a way.
2: I know the one you're talking about.
3: 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Sorry to bring science on the show.
2: Wowzers.
3: All solved.
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0: chilly for your weekend. RB, wrapping things up for our Sunday together. Thanks for hanging. It's been a lot of fun. 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That is it from me. But Moira and Big Trev are in after 4 o'clock, and then after 5, it's Smallsy. You're on Chilly.
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1: 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National. News. Now.
9: I'm John Fabris. America's president standing his ground on refusing Iran's demands in an exchange for their allowing clear passage through the Strait of Hormuz. D's the global fuel dilemma. Donald Trump effectively claims Iran's going broke.
10: They're dying because they have no money coming in, because they get their money from the Hormuz Strait, so they outsmarted themselves.
9: Our federal agriculture ministers updated Australia's H5 bird flu stats, where there have been 51,000 calls to the emergency animal disease hotline. Julie Collins also kicking off a media information campaign.
11: Encourages Australians to take simple steps to know what to do if they encounter a suspected bird flu event.
9: And it's Alaska's Fat Bear Week, where the public votes in the chunkiest winner during the gorging of salmon season. Ranger Troy Hunt telling Seven Aussies are hooked on the televised stream.
12: My joke the other day to my team was, well, since everything in Australia already wants to kill you, you guys are looking for something else deadly to pay attention to. attention to.
1: Meet Banjo's new buffalo chicken pie. Tender chicken, capsicum and onion in a creamy buffalo sauce wrapped in Banjo's iconic flaky pastry. Banjo's. Baking things better. Chilli, your sport now.
13: Brisbane Lions celebrating with fans at Brunswick Street Oval today after completing an AFL Premiership three-peat. The squad partying through the night in Melbourne following its stunning fourth quarter blitz to beat Fremantle. Coach Chris Fagan is yet to commit to 2027, but has told Nine what could sway his decision.
14: I think it's working with the staff and the players, and particularly the players, and helping them develop their football abilities and their careers, and also developing them as people. I mean, my background is as a teacher, and that's why I became a teacher, because I like to help others.
13: Well, Frio's hopeful Alex Pearce has only suffered a partial Achilles tear in yesterday's decider, which could allow him to avoid surgery. The Dockers captain will undergo scans tomorrow. Round 7 of the AFLW, Collingwood's down the Giants 34-25. The Dockers beat the Crows by 25 points. And Penrith has made a late change as it kicks off its NRL prelim against Newcastle. Nathan Cleary has been shifted to the bench, with the halfback battling a foot injury. That's sport. I'm Harrison Preeve.
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0: Your weather for Launceston, topping out at 16 degrees there for your Sunday. Beautiful, mostly sunny day today. We're headed for a low of 9 overnight, top of 18 tomorrow. A beautiful sunny day there, light winds, and into your Tuesday, partly cloudy, slight chance of a shower, and a top of 20 degrees. For the northeast today, a sunny day, topping out at 14 degrees. We're heading for a low of 1 overnight, top of 16 tomorrow. Chance of fog and frost in the morning, but clearing up to a beautiful sunny day. And into your Tuesday, partly cloudy, slight chance of a shower, and a top of 18 degrees. And on the east coast, a sunny day today, topping out at 15 degrees. We're heading for a low of 3 degrees overnight there, top of 16 for your Monday. Beautiful sunny day, light winds. And into your Tuesday, partly cloudy, slight chance of a shower, and a top of 20 degrees. 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
1: 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There's
6: never been friends like us. Moira and Big Trev.
19: Ah, g'day. Hope it's all going peachy at your place.
20: Yes.
19: Hello, guys. How you going?
20: Absolutely. Hope you've had a great weekend.
19: Thanks for joining us.
20: Yeah, great to have you here.
19: Yeah.
20: On our show, we have No Stripper Questions.
19: Mm-hmm.
20: Those questions that burn into your brain and you ponder them. Like, for example, if a giraffe was to wear a necktie, would it wear it at the top around its chin or would it wear it down the bottom near its body?
19: Obviously, down the bottom.
20: Really?
21: Yeah, I think down the bottom.
20: Yeah, okay, yeah. No, I can feel that vibe.
19: He'd get picked on if it was the way up top.
20: Yeah.
19: Also, we want to know, would you stay in a haunted house just for one night, just to make sure it wasn't haunted? You get paid $800. It's in Japan. They pay you 80,000 yen. They give you all the ghosting equipment and everything. Would you do
20: ghosting
19: it?
20: Ghosting equipment?
19: Yeah, the ghosts.
21: Okay, so there's a chance there's no ghosts.
20: There is a chance.
19: There's no ghosts. You're going to have a really relaxing night.
20: Or the absolute opposite. Yeah.
19: Right. Worst night of your life.
21: Well, we'll chat about that next. It's Moira and Big Trev. On a train.

0: It's Moira and Big Trev.
1: We want to know, and I'm going to ask you guys as well, would you stay in a house in Japan for one night, overnight stay, to make sure it is ghost-free? You get paid $800,
2: right,
1: which is 80,000 yen. It's a well-known thing. Like, these properties have been, been hard to sell or rent because the last person that was in there has passed away.
2: In the house. So there's not necessarily guaranteed ghost sightings.
1: No.
2: Or there's no evidence of possible things that have been happening.
1: Yeah, but when it comes to properties, the agent has to tell the person that someone has passed away in this house from a certain way.
2: Mm.
1: And they will. Then there's a business that comes out and goes, would you stay in there for $800, which is 80,000 yen? For one night, you get ghost catching equipment, cameras to check if there is anything in there, and stay in there by yourself for one night.
2: $800.
1: Yes.
3: Yeah. How?
2: I think the way I was talking about my fuel before, I would have probably done this yesterday morning.
3: How recent has all this happened? Like, is there still a chalk outline sort of thing? Or?
1: No, I don't think there's a chalk outline.
2: Nuggets and flies.
4: Someone going, get old.
1: Yeah, ooh. I don't know how much more information they give you. It's just that they tell you that someone has recently passed in the house. Would you stay in there? There could be nothing in there. Judging by the way Moisey's looking up in the air and twisting her hair, probably no.
2: I find all this stuff very, very fascinating.
1: Yeah, so do I. But to stay in there by yourself?
2: Mm. Oof.
3: Is it the price for you?
2: Yeah, I would want more.
3: You want more?
2: Yeah.
1: No, you don't get more. Okay. It's only one night.
2: Would you do it?
1: Yeah, for sure.
2: Really?
1: Yeah. If you got the cameras and stuff, they'd be all around me. I've had a wire net. I'd be in a chicken shed. In a tent.
2: Yeah.
3: Because the ghost couldn't get through that.
1: Well, you don't know.
2: Or wire.
1: Yeah,

0: They might have gone, how do I get through that again? I don't know how to do it. Might be Patrick Swayze. Doesn't know how to get through things. He might have been dead for recently.
1: I don't think that happened in Japan.
0: Yeah, who knows? Would you do it? $800.
2: Ben?
1: I reckon I would.
0: Yeah? You wouldn't get scared?
2: Oh, yeah. I'd be pooping my britches the entire time.
0: Oh,
2: but $800 is $800.
0: Yeah, if you're pooping your britches, then that's $400. Because you clean the mess up.
2: Clean the mess up. Okay, well, there's no bond. There's
1: definitely something died there.
2: I got this is your time to shine.
0: Yeah.
1: We want to know.
0: Fun question.
1: Would
0: well,
1: you
0: not
1: do
0: really
1: this?
0: Fun question.
2: It's really fun. Isn't it? Yeah, it's never going to happen.
3: You're not winning the actual night away.
2: It's not a steak I give away.
0: You've won one night in Japan.
2: In a boob's house that they just died.
1: Get that yourself.
0: Here's some ghost equipment. Good luck.
1: Okay, would you do it for $800? Would you stay in a house to prove that there's no ghosts for one night?
0: Oh, yeah.
4: This is Moira and Big Trev.

0: Coming up with Moira and Big Trev, we'll do another round of No Stupid Questions, some things we've been pondering, share with those with you in a couple of minutes, right now.
1: Well, you want to know, would you stay in a house in Japan for 80,000 yen, $800, just to make sure it is ghost-free? Someone has already passed away in the house from certain ways, and we want to know, would you stay in the house one night? Moisey?
2: I feel as though if someone was murdered there, it would make it different.
0: Do you get to know the
1: Yeah, they'll probably,
0: cause?
1: I reckon they'll tell you.
0: The ghost. Oh,
2: okay.
1: Maybe.
2: And where it happened.
1: The ghost will do it.
2: The ghost will be very forthcoming.
3: Check under the floorboards.
2: I don't know. $800 is not, I mean, who am I to say poo-poo to $800 at the moment?
0: You've done way less.
2: I have. Not proud.
1: Tomorrow, what's new? You're not proud moment. But today, we want to
0: what
1: know.
0: What would you do for $800?
2: What wouldn't you do for $800?
1: Cheryl, if you paid $800, would you stay in a house to make sure it's ghost-free?
4: Most definitely.
1: Yes?
2: Oh, really?
1: You sound very confident.
4: Well, I'm pretty sure my parents are haunting me in my house, so I may as well get paid for it.
2: Are you being serious? Do you really think they are?
4: Oh, yeah. It's more or less the feelings I get, the little signs that are left behind.
1: Really?
4: When I'm on Facebook, you'd be amazed at how many things that come up in my reels that, you know, I'm thinking, well, my dad knows I like that, or that's one of mum's classic things. That it just sort of, it seems like all signs to me anyway.
1: Yeah.
4: So, you know, just going to somebody else's house doesn't worry me if there's a ghost there.
1: Yeah, because you're taking your mum and dad to visit them.
2: Yeah, exactly.
4: Exactly. Yeah, I've got protection, baby.
1: Yeah, yeah. My mum and dad are here, so bugger off.
2: So don't you be rude.
0: Good on you, Cheryl.
1: My dad also likes fishing.
2: Oakley, would you stay in a house to see if it was haunted?
5: Yeah.
2: Oh.
1: Would you, by yourself, though, Oakley?
5: Yeah, but it's not my fault that they died.
0: That's a very good point.
1: Oakley. Yeah.
5: Well,
2: yeah.
5: There was a ghost there, then I'll just have a party with it.
2: Yeah, nice.
1: Have a party with it.
0: Fair enough.
2: That's awesome.
1: Melissa, would you stay overnight in a house to make sure it wasn't, well, it was ghost-free?
6: Absolutely. $800 is $800.
2: Yeah.
6: I'd take my old Ouija board, I'd source that one, and I'd go and have a chat with them if they decided to come visit.
1: Oh my goodness. You'd love this kind of stuff.
6: I just think, you know, whether they appear or don't appear, I still get the $800, so you may as well have a bit of fun with it. And if they decide to come along, why not have a chat?
2: Okay.
1: And you're by yourself with your Ouija board. Moisey loves a Ouija board.
2: Oh, there's no way you'd get me anywhere near anyone. No.
0: Do you think you'd get some weird looks taking that through customs, though?
2: Is it wood? Can you take it into Japan?
6: Yeah, probably.
1: You can take wood in Japan.
0: What's this for? Oh, don't ask.
2: Yeah.
1: Staying overnight.
6: Yeah.
2: Thank you, Melissa.
1: Thanks, Mel. Chili.
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18: 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Wait for it.
17: And you.
19: Well, we'll play around with that.
0: We'll work on that in the background.
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19: Don't write checks your body doesn't bounce.
0: Your body can't cash.
19: Yeah, that's it. 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We shouldn't do that.
0: Yeah.
19: Because we did that.
0: We did that.
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21: Chili. There's never been
20: friends like us. Working for the weekend. We use the word working very lightly.
21: This is Moira and Big Trev.

0: It's Moira and Big Trev right now.
1: All right, no stupid questions on this show. Have I asked someone about bubble wrap before?
2: What's that one?
1: You know the bubble wrap? Do the bubbles go on the inside or the outside?
0: When you're wrapping?
1: Yeah.
2: Inside.
0: No, nah, outside. Outside.
2: Why outside?
0: Because then the flat bit's on the inside.
1: But then aren't you supposed to have it so the flat bit's on the outside so the bubbles, there's like...
2: I thought it goes on the inside. When you wrap it on the inside so it's more protective.
1: But say, for example, you get something in a little pocket of bubble wrap. You know how you can get like, I don't know, like little ceramic hearts or something and they already have a pocket. The bubbles are on the inside.
0: Yeah.
1: Okay.
0: Maybe it works the same either way. Well, I don't know.
1: All right.
2: I always thought the bubbles were always on the inside.
1: We need someone from Australia Post. They'll know.
0: Or bubble wraps are us.
1: Oh, yeah, bubble wraps are us.
0: Something I was wondering yesterday, actually. Mm. So we had a ladybug on our windscreen.
1: Oh,
0: hanging on for dear life.
1: Love a ladybug.
0: Did a great job. Mm. Got all the way there.
1: Oh.
0: What is a boy ladybug called?
1: Oh, my gosh. Are they all ladies? Well, they can't be all ladies.
0: Be.
1: Otherwise, there'd be no ladybugs.
2: Not the one in Bug's life. He was a dude.
1: He was a dude.
2: I don't know what a ladybug dude would be.
0: Lady boy... What? Boy...
2: Ladybug?
1: Boy bug.
2: Lady boy bug?
1: Lady boy... That's a very different question.
0: So, yeah, I don't know. I couldn't figure it out.
1: Lady... Bugs cook. Okay, here we go. We haven't got bubble wraps, but Max, apparently. Oh, that's stupid.
2: Max? What? I was thinking Tom.
0: Max?
2: Is it Max?
1: I assume this is just a joke.
0: Hang on, when you binged it.
1: I binged it.
0: All boy ladybugs are called Max.
1: Male ladybug names came up as Max, Leo, Oscar, Felix, Henry, and Jack.
2: Felix, Henry,
1: Mason,
2: Jack.
1: Noah, Eli, Dylan, Chase, and Ethan. I don't think...
2: So different dots, different names?
1: I can't believe Bing let me down again.
2: Bing has never, ever done that to you before.
1: Oh, Bing's let me down a number of times. Let me tell you that.
0: All right. Any other ones to ponder, or should we throw it out there?
1: I don't know. I think we should stick with ladybugs
2: and bubble wrap,
1: which sounds like a horror movie. But if you have one as well, no stupid questions, we'd like to, we'd like to hear...
2: What are the names again?
1: Max.
2: There was an Eli.
1: There was an Eli. Jack. Leo, Oscar, Felix, Jack, Henry.
0: No stupid questions. What is yours, or do you have an answer for us? Give us a call.
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0: This is Moira and Big Trev, and it's one of our favourite segments.
1: No stupid questions. Bubble wrap. On the inside or at the outside, the bubbles, where does it go? I've been sent a message from a lovely person called Tanya, and she has said that it's supposed to be on the inside, directly touching the object you are wrapping.
2: Oh, see?
0: Fair enough.
1: Something Ben was wrong.
0: I don't really care enough to be right or wrong on that one. But I was curious about ladybugs. If there's a ladybug, but it's a male, is it a ladybug or is there a different name for
1: a dude bug?
0: A man bug.
3: I'm man bug. You need your tire changed.
1: You never heard the questions about ladybugs as well.
4: Yes, if ladybugs are all called ladybugs and that's fine, why are fairy penguins not allowed to be fairy penguins?
2: Why aren't fairy penguins allowed to be fairy penguins?
1: Fairy.
0: Fairy.
2: Oh.
4: Fairy.
1: Has that name been taken away?
4: I believe so.
1: Okay.
2: Really?
1: Okay.
4: I'm driving. I can't use Bing, but I'm sure.
1: Don't worry, neither can I. Very good.
4: But I'm sure it has, and I never understood it.
1: That's very, very good. Off you go. Bye-bye now.
0: Thanks, Beck. Drive safe.
1: Don't Bing and drive.
2: That's so good. Peter, what is your not so stupid question?
5: Well, it just happened in front of me. I got a grocery out.
1: Oh,
2: that's all right. Go for it.
5: Why do people think it's appropriate to squeeze zits at traffic lights?
2: Oh, I don't know.
5: Like the car beside me just brought up. She was going for it. I mean, like, going really?
2: I don't. Bringing that question, I don't know why people would say so much like enjoyment out of doing it. Like my beautiful wife Breezy, she loves doing it so much that my son had one on his chin, credence, and goes, "I'm gonna have to pop that before he gets home because Mum's just gonna have a few days."
1: Oh, that's hilarious.
2: He was afraid because she'll just go for it, and I was like, "Ugh."
1: It is good lighting, I might mention.
0: And there's a lot of mirrors.
1: And in the front seat. And you are, that mirror that comes down, just, you know,
2: it's right next
1: to you. Quite close. I always check for beard hair. Just sometimes there's like one of those, you know, like a Chinese wise man, one of the rogue hairs that comes out with your chin. Oh, the girls know what I'm talking about, particularly perimenopausal women. And the light will hit it beautifully and it'll glisten and it's just easier to pluck it.
5: Yeah, she had both hands off the wheel.
1: Oh, wow. That's going to...
0: Yeah, that's had her work cut out for her.
2: Talent and a fine all there.
1: Thank you, Peter.
0: Oh, wow.
1: Mandy, what's your not-so-stupid question, please?
6: I'm just thinking it's not a bug, it's a bird.
0: A ladybug is a bird?
6: A ladybird.
1: How is it a ladybird? It's a bug.
2: Oh, wasn't it called a ladybird?
6: It's called a ladybird, so that's even more confusing. It's a bird that's... A lady.
1: Oh,
0: yeah, okay. So Bing, I've just binged as well. Ladybugs, also known as lady beetles and lady bird beetles.
2: Yeah, lady bird beetles.
0: Doesn't answer the question.
2: I forgot about that.
6: A lady bird. So why was it even called a lady bird?
1: I don't even know. I don't know.
0: Anyway. It does fly, I suppose.
6: You should say.
1: It is.
6: It is, isn't it?
2: Beetle, bird, or bug. Pick it.
0: Okay, thank you.
2: Why so confused? That's
0: confusing us further, Mandy. We appreciate it.
2: What?
1: They don't have a unique name, apparently. Whether you found a male or female, you just call it a ladybird or a ladybug.
2: Or confusing. Lady beetle.
1: Yeah. They look almost identical. There's one slight difference in shape and size.
0: Well, there would have to be one.
1: You'd hope there'd be one.
2: G'day, Derek.
1: Hi.
0: Oh, wow.
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8: 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Now.
9: I'm John Fabris. Donald Trump's holding the line against Iran's demands in return for unhindered oil transport through the Strait of Hormuz. The US president reckons Iran's collapsing financially through lost revenue from the waterway.
12: They said, let's close it and cause a problem for the world. And then I came along and we put up the greatest blockade ever in military history.
9: Our federal agriculture minister, Julie Collins, has launched a six-week educational H5 bird flu campaign today, with a view to protecting pets, poultry and people.
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9: 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This local telling DW News it feels unprecedented.
14: It's different. 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
15: Lions are continuing the celebration, showing off their shiny new silverware to a legion of fans in Melbourne and Brisbane. Coach Chris Fagan has told Nine he'll let the dust settle before deciding whether he'll go around next season.
16: I don't know at the moment. I'm sort of want to take a few days to think. Probably the last couple of years after we've won each premiership, I thought, is it time to go now? Is it a good time to go out as a coach when you're on top?
15: AFLW, Sydney leads Brisbane by 8 points in the final quarter. Earlier, the Dockers and Pies notching wins. The Knights have scored a long-range opening try against Penrith in their NRL prelim at Accor Stadium.
17: Dashed it straight through. He's got support. Either side, can he ice it? He looks for Marju. He goes back in
15: Action on Nine. The Panthers have hit back to make it 6 apiece as we approach half-time. The Wallabies to host the Springboks in this evening's rugby test in Perth. And in golf, the Internationals take a 3-point lead over the USA heading into the final day of the President's Cup. That's sport. I'm Harrison Preeve.
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18: Your weather for Launceston today, a beautiful sunny day, light winds. We're heading for a top of 16 degrees today. Top of 18 for your Monday, also a beautiful sunny day. And into your Tuesday, partly cloudy, slight chance of a shower and a top of 20 degrees. For the northeast today, a very sunny, beautiful day, light winds, top of 14. Top of 16 for your Monday, also a beautiful sunny day, partly cloudy for your Tuesday, slight chance of a shower and a top of 18 degrees. And for the east coast, also a sunny day today, top of 15 degrees, top of 16 for your Monday, mostly sunny, and then into your Friday, partly cloudy, slight chance of a shower and a top of 20 degrees. 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
1: Hey, it's Friday night and we are on. Welcome to the Smallsy Show for another week. It's a pleasure to have your company. Coming up tonight on the show, the man is just about to literally wrap his Aussie tour, Mr. Jason Derulo. He is going to be joining us before the hour is out. But first, coming up in just a second, I want to do... Now, go with me on this because it's a little... What is something that's embarrassing that shouldn't be... But when you do it, it is. You know, there's a guy going viral on TikTok for pulling together a list. I want to hear yours. I'm going to start things off with, like, picking up your dog's poop when you're taking it for a walk. Shouldn't be embarrassing, but when someone's nearby or watching, you just, you know, the dread of shame falls over you. We're going to do it next in the Smallsy Show. It starts right now.

0: Compiling a list. Well, I'll let him explain it.
1: Embarrassing things that shouldn't be embarrassing, but they are.
0: So embarrassing things that shouldn't be embarrassing, but they are. I guess what he's trying to say is there's like these everyday sort of things that we do as people that somehow feel embarrassing, even though technically they shouldn't be. Would we like to go through his list?
2: Yes, let's.
0: By the way, the lines are open if you would like to contribute. Something that shouldn't be embarrassing, but is. Here's his first one.
1: Arriving to a party first.
0: Absolutely. Absolutely. Nothing more embarrassing than getting to a party. Like, say it's Saturday tomorrow night, and the party starts at 7, and you're there at 7:05, and they're still setting up. Oh, walk away. Don't even go in.
2: I don't think that's
0: bad. That is so embarrassing. I will ensure I'm at least 15 minutes after the start time, and if I don't see anyone milling around the entrance of a party, I'll leave and come back just so I don't have the cringe.
2: Note to self to tell you to arrive like 20 minutes early then.
0: Okay, what about this one?
1: Walking into a store and then walking out without buying anything, especially in like a grocery store, it's humiliating.
0: Okay.
2: I get that.
0: Yeah.
2: Because you're like, I didn't steal anything. I haven't got anything in my pockets.
0: Yeah, okay. What about this one?
1: Going to the bathroom and someone's in the stall next to you.
0: You always leave one space between the stalls.
2: Oh.
0: Don't ever double park up next to someone in a bathroom stall.
2: Hard no.
0: What is something that is embarrassing that shouldn't be, but it is? Chloe, go.
3: Mine would be buying toilet paper. If I have to buy toilet paper, I'll just buy something else, even if I don't need it for me and have to walk out.
0: Carrying the 32 rolls of bog roll through the Westfield after you, because they don't even like cover it. Like it's just you and your shit tickets as you're marching through the food court, right? Oh, I hear you. That is terrible. Then I think to myself, everyone poops, so darling, you know.
3: Yeah.
0: It's all right. It's
3: no, I just buy something else. I'm not, don't just have the toilet paper with me.
0: Oh, you do the double purchase. Okay. Justin, hello.
4: Hey, yeah, reversing the boat into the water.
0: Oh.
4: Embarrassing?
0: What's embarrassing? Getting the boat out of the water. Right? And then everyone having like a domestic, grab the rope, reverse it in further, you've gone too far, put it forward in. It's like, what, you know, way to ruin just a weekend out on a boat is
4: the more people that watch, the worse it is.
0: It ruins the whole day. Like, I will refuse, I'll say, hey, I'll go out on your boat with you as long as I have to have nothing to do with bringing it back in. Rebecca, what do you got?
5: Hi, how are you?
0: Go.
5: Eating with your fingers in a restaurant, using your hands to eat instead of cutlery. People just stare at you.
0: Yeah, well, like, this is when you're eating like a meaty meal, right? Like wings or something like that. Like, it's not by choice. Yes. Yeah. Oh, you know what? I don't mind eating with my hands. You know what I'll tell you is embarrassing. Picking up your dog shit in front when it does a deuce on either the road. My dog loves to poop right in the middle of the road, and I have to get down there. What's that? What's that, Rebecca? What's that? Is that a dog or what is that making noise?
5: And my daughter's eating breast milk.
0: Oh, hello. Oh, hello. We're
2: eating?
0: Drinking?
5: Oh, yes, drinking.
0: Hey, we're having a live breastfeeding moment live on the radio. This is fantastic. She sounds like she is chugging it down.
5: Oh, yeah. She's almost 2 and doesn't get off.
0: Oh, really? She's on the boob all the time. Hey, be careful, though, Rebecca. You know what's embarrassing? Those mums that have those toddlers, right, that are like 5 years old, and then they walk up to their mum at the cafe and they get the boob out and they start sucking on it at 5. That...
5: Yeah, not 5.
0: No, 5, Rebecca. Like, if the kid can talk, off the boob.
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0: The Smallsy Show is on live around the country for a Friday night. Coming up, Jason Derulo is going to be zooming in for a chat in the middle of his Aussie tour right now.
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0: There's this guy going viral at the moment for

0: Morsey Show is on. It's Friday night, and coming up in just a second, Mr. Jason Derulo. He's been in the country for the last like week and a half doing his Last Dance World Tour. He's in Adelaide tonight. It's the last show of his Aussie tour. He is going to be taking over in just a second. The Smallsy Show is on, live around the country.
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0: Live around the country for Friday night, it is the Smallsy Show right now. This man, currently in town on his Last Dance World Tour, is a good friend too, Mr. Jason Derulo.
1: Hey, what's up? It is yours truly, Jason Derulo.
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0: Smallsy
1: right now.
3: Talk dirty to me.
0: Jason Derulo on the show. Wonderful to see you. Can I start by saying, as always, so well dressed, like just an absolute fashion icon you are.
1: Thank you, Smallsy. I appreciate you, my brother.
0: Now I remember the last time you were here in Australia. You came in for an interview, and you had a little light, a man who held a light for you, so you were always lit at the right angle. are you bringing him back with you this time?
1: No, there's been budget cuts. So okay. I was going to ask you, is it sunny over there? Because we don't got the lighting guy anymore, so now we just got to use the sun.
0: Yeah.
1: We can only shoot daytime.
0: Yeah, okay. Look, it sounds like the economy's crunching. It's affecting everyone, even Jason Derulo. No, you are. I think you're in China at the moment, and you're going to be here in Oz next week, yeah?
1: Yes, sir. Yeah, man, I'm super excited. It feels like it's been forever since I toured Oz, so I'm looking forward to it, man. It's going to be pretty mad.
0: You know Australia loves Jason Derulo. Man, you have so many songs.
1: Sorry.
0: I say that like you don't know, but like you have so many bangers. Like when you put together a set list, how do you pick the good ones and like make sure like the fans get a taste of everything?
1: I listen, man. You know, I think there's some artists out there that are so into what they do and what they want to do that they curate a show that they want. But I really try to pay attention and listen to the audience and give the audience what they want. So I don't have one of those shows where you'll come and be like, damn, I can't believe he ain't play that joint. But although I can't play them all.
0: When I said you have so many, like you, dare I say, you could do a Taylor Swift Eras tour. And you'd have to do two nights just to do all the hits.
1: Yeah, I wouldn't go that crazy, okay. But I think Taylor would be performing for like 4 hours.
0: Yeah.
1: Taylor, do it different. But yeah, man, I think the most common comment is always, "Damn, I didn't realize I knew that many of your songs." But yes, it's been a long 15 years, man, and I've released quite a bit of material, and I think it's easy to kind of forget, the songs that I've released.
0: So I saw Bruno Mars last week. He's got a tour coming to Australia next year. I asked him a question, which I'm going to ask you, which is, after 15 years and such a huge catalogue of songs, what do you reckon is the best song you've ever written?
1: I'm going to go to some songs that the world may not know.
0: Okay.
1: So I think I'm really in love with a song called "If I'm Lucky," that the average person might not know.
0: Okay.
1: And I'm also really in love with a song called "Cheyenne."
0: Oh my God! No, stop! Stop! It's on my list as one of your all-time best.
1: I should have known, man. You know what's going on, bro.
0: I was going to joke and say, I think Spicy Margarita, but then I was going to come back and say Cheyenne. But I'm so, I am so glad you said that is such a great pop song.
1: Thank you, man. And, ironically, we were just talking about Taylor, but that's actually Taylor's favorite song of mine. That's Michael Jordan's favorite song of mine as well. And it's my favorite song of mine. And I thought it was going to be a smash hit. If I'm being honest,
0: it was a hit. If Michael Jordan tells you it's his favorite song, who gives a f*** what anyone else thinks? He thinks it's a great song.
1: But so you will be hearing Cheyenne on the night.
0: Yes. All right, coming up in a second, we're going to wrap things up with Mr. Jason Derulo live here in the Smallsy Show.
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1: I am Sally Pearson. The Broncos are heading back to the NRLW Grand Final, setting up another premiership showdown with the Roosters. Brisbane clinching a 20-8 victory over the Titans. Fullback Tamika Upton has told Nine she's fired up for next week's decider.
2: They're obviously a classy outfit, be just like last year, so we'll see how we go this year.
1: In the AFLW, Frio has powered past Adelaide 60-35. The Pies chalked a 9-point win over the Giants, and the Wallaroos sealed a 30-10 win over Scotland in their women's rugby test.
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0: The Smallsy Show is on Friday night, and we are chatting with Mr. Jason Derulo. Jason
1: Derulo. What's up? It is yours truly, Jason Derulo, right here on The Smallsy Show.
0: Talk dirty to me. Now, obviously people who know you, I've known you for so many years, but all people will know that you're also a mogul. You do the music, you do the, you got the car wash business, which is like worth $2 billion. I've got to ask, are we still in on crypto, or are we getting cold feet there? Because you were all in for a little bit.
2: I'm still in on crypto for sure.
0: Okay.
2: I believe it's our tomorrow for sure.
0: Okay. He has to say that because he's all in. He has to say that because he's all, I'm joking.
2: No, I'm not all in. I can't be all in on anything, man. Like, you got to diversify. Make sure you got a little bit here, a little bit of there. Because you never know, man. It's a crazy world.
0: Now, I want to ask you, have you seen, like, literally earlier today, they announced the new iPhone. It now folds in half. Yeah, they've got a... have you not seen this? Have you just woken up in China? Because it's been like the biggest story in the world. The iPhone.
2: I did just wake up.
0: Okay.
2: I was going to ask you if I wanted to do the call so early.
0: Yes. Yeah, sorry. Well, anyway, the new iPhone, it folds. The new iPhone, they announced it this morning. It folds. Okay. And they're charging $4,000 American for it. Yeah, that's what I did. Are you upgrading, Jason Derulo? Are you going to, or I might skip this one.
2: You know what? I'm going to tell people that I don't like the fact that it folds.
0: Okay.
2: I'm going to keep the old joint. I'm going to tell people, yeah, you know, when it folds, like, it gets, like, all caught up in your pocket. And you got to come up with a story, you know what I'm saying?
0: You
2: don't got
0: to
2: buy it.
0: Yeah, no, you can't lead with, oh, that's expensive, I can't afford that. You just go, oh, I don't need to have anything trapped inside there. You're here next week. We can't wait to have to see you looking stylish, as always. See you next week when you're down under, man. Can't wait to see the show.
2: Thank you so much, man. I can't wait to get down there. It's been forever. And a big shout out to all the fans that are coming. I'll see you soon, and we're going to have the time of our lives.
0: Okay, thanks for hanging out. That is me done. I am Smallsy. That's been The Smallsy Show. Catch you next time.

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15: Hello, this is True Crime Tonight. Welcome back. That means it's Sunday night. Are you having that feeling where you're like, oh my God, it's Sunday night again? I've got my thing tomorrow, whatever it is.
16: Oh, the Sunday Blues.
15: The Sunday Blues. That is Matthew Tankard, producer. Ruby Bartis is here as well.
17: Hello.
15: We told everyone you were away on assignment last week, Ruby.
17: Yeah.
16: In Bali.
17: A really good assignment.
15: I should really give myself that assignment sometime.
17: Yeah, you should definitely.
15: Must go. Although last time I was in Bali, I did do a bit of true crimey stuff because there's a few Australians incarcerated in Bali at the moment.
17: Ah.
15: And I went to Karabakan. I didn't meet anybody there. I just kind of went for a sticky beak and... Which is probably tax deductible. I'm an idiot.
16: Yeah.
17: What are
16: you doing?
15: Just got to go and have a look at a crime somewhere next time I go. I'll work on that for everybody's benefit. And we are here until 7 o'clock, of course, 6 till 7 every week. Later in the show, we're talking to Karen Bevan. She's the CEO of Full Stop Australia, and she's going to talk to us about the terrible week we've had in this country in terms of domestic violence. That's coming up on True Crime Tonight.

0: Around Australia, this is True Crime Tonight. I'm Michelle Laurie. I'm joined with my producers, Matthew Tankard.
1: Hey, Michelle.
0: And Ruby Bartzis.
2: Hello.
0: Hello, hello. We're going to hear from a listener, my favourite bit of the show.
1: Yeah.
0: This is from the True Crime Hotline. Remind us how people can get involved in this, Matthew.
1: Well, you can find a link in the show notes of any Australian True Crime podcast episode or at our social media, Australian True Crime. 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
3: Hey, guys. How's it going? Loving the show. Listen each week. I was a juror on the vampire gigolo case many, many years ago, and I was just out of high school, so I don't know if my memory is right, and I was wondering if you guys could do an episode about that whole scenario, the whole trial, or, you know, the crime itself, and help me understand it a bit better. Yeah, keep doing what you're doing. I really love it, and hope to hear from you too.
0: God, what a fabulous message for so many reasons. I'm so fascinated that this lovely woman was on the jury. So she heard every bit of evidence.
1: Is this, I've never heard of this before. What is it? Vampire Gigolo?
0: Oh, yeah.
1: Sounds like a Rob Schneider movie.
0: Does, doesn't it? And I can't believe, so she heard all the evidence and she's asking us, can we help her make sense of it?
2: Like, can she help us make sense of it?
0: Let me read to you, because it is involved, but I'll read to you. This is from a story from ABC News. Shane Chartres Abbott, a self-professed vampire and male prostitute, was shot dead. You can tell this is an old story, by the way, because they would have said sex worker now. But this story is from 2014. So,

0: police investigation that led to a lengthy police integrity investigation. Why are police integrity involved in this? And a specialist task force. Now, it's got something to do with the gang wars, which seems weird, but
1: yeah.
0: A career criminal admitted to shooting dead Chartres Abbott as a favour to an acquaintance. And Mark Perry, Warren Shea and Evangelos Goussis were also charged over the murder. Perry, Shea and Goussis were found not guilty of the murder and were also cleared of manslaughter. Chartres Abbott appeared in county court over the sexual assault and mutilation of a female client in 2002. They heard that he bit off the woman's tongue in a South Yarra motel.
2: Oh.
1: And that's the vampire bit.
0: Right. The court heard he believed he was a vampire who had to drink blood to live.
2: Was that him who said that to the court?
0: Yes. He was shot dead in the front yard of his reservoir home in front of his girlfriend before he could reappear in court. So we will definitely get somebody who knows more about this case than we do, and even a former juror does, to we'll do an episode with somebody soon about this. This is fascinating, and I believe it remains unsolved. And get this little detail. Former Police Commissioner Noel Ashby and the Secretary of the Police Association, Paul Mullett, were charged with misleading the OPI.
1: The Office of Public Integrity.
0: God, that's serious. The charges related to an OPI hearing in which both men were accused of being part of a chain of leaks about the ongoing murder investigation.
1: Leaks to the media?
0: Yes.
1: Yeah.
0: Because the chief media advisor was also charged.
1: Oh, there you go.
0: What a weird story.
2: You hear a lot of this kind of stuff back in the day.
0: Do you?
2: Do you? Not about vampires, but about, like, the police being leaked.
1: Oh, yeah, for sure.
2: Guys, get off my back.
0: No, I love that.
1: True. I still am confused as to how things are always getting leaked to the media, even nowadays, from the police.
2: Oh, my God.
1: How common is this? And is it just accepted that that's just a part of the industry?
0: Yeah.
1: Yeah.
0: I mean, we've spoken to former police who'll say, yeah, we plant this in the media, plant that in the media. So I think it's a fine line between a leak, which sounds bad.
1: Yeah.
0: And counterproductive, and
1: like someone's being paid by a newspaper to sort of, you
0: or
1: know,
0: even
1: do that on the
0: side. It sounds nefarious. It sounds sneaky. It sounds like it's going against. It sounds like it doesn't have integrity.
1: Yeah,
0: it was leaked. Or then the other hand, using media opportunities to, you know, assist investigations. I think it's probably the same thing.
1: Yeah.
2: Yeah.
0: It just depends on if it works or not, probably. If it works, it's a great tool, and if it doesn't work, it's a leak. I love that this comes from a listener as well, so please do. If you've got stories that you want to hear more about, let us know. 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I mean, that's a fact, and she admits to that fact, but they say that there was psychosis involved. It's just the biggest story in the world. Everyone's got an opinion on it, but the father of the children has finally spoken, and we'll hear little bits of that interview next.
3: 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Wake up with Nick and Marcus.
4: They've got the giant Obar bunny.
1: Yeah.
4: Big, beautiful pink bunny.
1: Yes.
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4: 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So careful if you do buy it.
5: Yeah, I can imagine the blue light over that thing.
3: It's Nick and Marcus for breakfast on Chilli. 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

0: Across Australia, this is True Crime Tonight with me, Michelle Laurie, Matthew Tankard and Ruby Bartzis. We're going to talk a little bit more about the Lindsay Clancy case. It's got everybody talking. It's got everybody thinking about, I think it's got a lot of mums thinking about our own experiences, about how stressful it is having little kids at home and feeling isolated and feeling like you're alone with them. And obviously, hopefully, most of us can't relate to the level of psychosis this woman was experiencing when she killed her own children. But I think a lot of us can sort of relate to the load. I hope that's not overstating it. Last week on 60 Minutes, the father of Lindsay's children, Patrick Clancy, was interviewed. And look, I think it was really brave and really great of him to do the interview, and I think he came off really well.
1: Can you explain to me, so what has been going on with the discourse around Patrick Clancy? Why is his character even in question? He's not really involved in this at all, right? Other than being, obviously, the father of the children.
0: I'm going to say two words. Social media.
1: Yeah.
0: It's
1: yeah.
0: just absolute rubbish.
1: I'm seeing people like accuse him of actually being the killer.
0: Of course.
1: Or like,
0: oh, he was wearing a different jumper on the CCTV when he went in the chemist and then when he went in the restaurant. Maybe he took his jumper off, guys.
1: Is
0: Maybe
1: it because
0: he was hot in the car.
1: Is it the main thing is because he's now remarried?
0: Oh, no, it's just idiots on social media. I mean, let's play the grab. The TikTok grab that I've got for you, this is something that they played on 60 Minutes just to demonstrate the kind of discourse there is on social media around this guy.
2: This is why I think Patrick did it.
3: I have so many questions.
2: Not Lindsay. Patrick did it.
4: You Googled how to commit suicide.
5: An online swarm of sleuths and influencers has been dissecting every detail of the case, developing theories that portray him as uncaring, unfaithful, and even the murderer of his children.
6: How do you respond to people who have that idea about you?
7: It's deeply harmful to the legacy of my children. It is a huge distraction from what really matters here, which is perinatal mental health. It's painful to see, and it makes it difficult to be in public.
0: This poor man, that's just social media. It's just so revolting.
8: And do you think it has a lot to do with because he's a man? Because I'm sure if it was a man that killed his kids, the woman...
0: Oh, that's so right. We don't blame the mum.
8: Nobody would be jumping on social media saying, what if it was her? She wore a different T-shirt.
0: There is a lot of sexism around this.
8: Yeah.
0: There is a lot of sexism around this. I'm as guilty of it as anybody. I think this poor woman, the load, I've just been talking about the mental load and I can relate. But you're right. If a man had killed his three children, I would not be saying that.
8: Oh, absolutely not.
0: No, I'm sort of in that TikTok package. One of the people talking there who said, not Lindsay, Patrick is responsible. That was Lisa Rinna from The Real Housewives.
8: Oh, my God.
0: Like, what are you doing, woman?
1: Yeah, I know. That's like, I can't even begin to imagine the nightmare this guy would be going through.
0: Oh, my God.
1: Going through that amount of tragedy and now having just every single part of, like, your personal life being picked apart to determine what you must have been like as a husband and as a father.
8: Yeah.
1: How did you miss this? How did you miss the warning signs?
0: And there is no evidence whatsoever that he was a bad husband, a bad father, that he was unfaithful. There is simply no evidence whatsoever. He says, look, I didn't realise how bad it was. Obviously he didn't, or he would never have left her at home with the children. But whoever thinks that's going to happen?
8: Yeah, who's going to think your partner's capable of killing their kids?
0: Oh, my God. I know this poor, poor man.
7: I saw headlines that said, you know, killer mom and baby murderer, monster, and none of them were accurate. I believe that it was her mental illness that caused that. And I think when it comes to forgiveness, I also felt that if I didn't get there, I would be eaten up inside.
0: Yeah, that reminds me. Obviously, that's incredible.
1: I mean, yeah, this is a guy who has every right to have just completely lost the plot.
0: And to just hate her.
1: Hate everyone, hate the media.
0: Yeah.
1: Yeah.
0: But it reminds me of the fact that when Lindsay was first taken into custody, she wanted to call him. And the first night, he didn't pick up. Understandably.
1: Yep.
0: And the second night he did. And she said to the police or whoever were guarding her at the time, they said, well, I didn't want to ring him because they must have been scared. Is she going to harangue him? Is she like, what's...
1: Yeah.
0: She said, I want to see if he's okay. To me, both of those things speak of the fact that they still, they're family.
1: Yeah.
0: They're married. They love each other. They've tried very hard to protect each other and these kids. And in that moment, their gut instinct was to reach out to each other. So I'm hoping it is the case that really changes the conversation around postnatal care.
8: I, even as a woman, I mean, I haven't had kids, but I would never think it was that severe, that it could turn into
0: I
8: that.
0: I think any of us do. I think, I think it's hard to understand any kind of psychosis if you haven't had it, I guess.
8: Yeah.
0: Thank God we haven't had it. None of us have experienced that. If you are struggling with feelings or struggling with being a new mum, struggling with being a mum, if you've got any mental health issues that you want some help with, the best place to start is always with your GP. But there are lots of organisations. 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

0: Across Australia, this is True Crime Tonight with me, Michelle Laurie, Matthew Tankard and Ruby Bartzis. After the break, we're talking to Karen Bevan from Full Stop Australia about this awful week we've had in terms of domestic violence deaths.
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0: Chili.
1: Me not working hard. Yeah, right, picture that with a Kodak. Or better yet, go to Times Square, take a picture of me with a Kodak. Took my life from negative to positive, I just want y'all to know that. And tonight, let's enjoy life.

0: Across Australia, this is True Crime Tonight with me, Michelle Laurie, Matthew Tankard and Ruby Bartzis. We've had a terrible week in Australia when it comes to domestic violence. We've had even more attacks than usual, more deaths than usual. And here to talk to us about that and about what people in the space, as they say, are working on to try and help us do better is Karen Bevan, the CEO of Full Stop Australia.
1: And the reason we're called Full Stop is because we want a full stop in violence. You know, we want a world free of violence, and we believe that we could have that. Firstly, we support people who are victims, survivors of sexual assault and domestic violence. We provide community education and training to try and change community attitudes. And we do advocacy to change laws, policies and resource allocations to ensure that people who've been subject to sexual assault, domestic and family violence get what they need and are treated appropriately. So we will work across those three things. We run four helplines, three of which are national. So we run the 1-800 Full Stop is sort of our main line, and it's available to anyone in this country who's been impacted by sexual, domestic and family violence, whether they're a victim themselves or they're the family, friend, colleague, someone who's working with a victim and needs support. And we deliver that 24/7 through 1-800 Full Stop. I think it's one of the hardest things is how we talk about this. Like, I do a lot of media, and I'm often really conscious that when I'm talking about people who have died from domestic violence, homicide, or their family members, that you kind of got to think that those people might be listening. And I feel like often in the conversation, people don't count them in. They just talk about, like, these people as if they're sort of disembodied, you know, not part of the conversation, and they really are. I feel like a lot of journalists are struggling with it, to be really honest, and often don't know how to do it sensitively. And so maybe just revert to their, I'm reporting the news as a journalist, I'm this objective fact-check person. And that can land harsh, I reckon, for people who are both impacted by domestic violence and people who are survivors of, particularly of domestic violence homicide.
0: Well, it's really desensitising, isn't it? I mean, we're so used to, yes, we know, another one, we know. It's sort of failing to hit, I think, these days.
1: I do worry about it when we use numbers in this way that says, oh, okay, this weekend was particularly bad because of X number of people in X number of days. For me, it's like every day, every one of these should be as impactful as each other. But there is something weird about the way in our society we need to use numbers to almost like bolster why it matters. That I think that can be really frustrating for people listening in, because it's like, so which number do you feel really hits the button of this should be the top story on the news? I'm like, you know, why does it need to be a cluster for it to matter?
0: It reminds me of road toll numbers, you know, in the sort of early 2000s in particular. Well, where I was living in New South Wales on the Central Coast, and it was a big story there, and the numbers were really important. How many this weekend, how many these school holidays. But it's like with that issue, it feels like there's really concrete strategies that we can put in place. We can lower speed limits. We can install speed bumps, we can, you know, increase fines, we can increase police on certain road stretches, and all these things that did seem to add up to success in Australia. What are the strategies we can employ, if there are any, that you can think of when it comes to the domestic violence numbers?
1: You know, when you think back about the road toll kind of issue, it's a really interesting sort of metaphor. In order to get those strategies to be like, yep, we can do this, we can do regulation, law enforcement, etc., we actually had to do a mental change in the community about that, you know, you could use seatbelts, or that there was a real understanding that it mattered, and there was a community change there. I think, you know, maybe it's just like because I'm super old and I remember when this happened. Like, I know that as a baby, my parents put me in a bassinet and chucked me in the back seat, unrestrained. And that was just normalised. And it's that denormalising process that happened before it became like accepted that we would do speed limits, that we would, you know, fine people who didn't wear a seatbelt, etc. So there is this sort of process. I feel like we're in that period now where we're saying, actually, there are things that we believe need to be more regulated or require more attention. It feels for me like, you know, I've been in this sector for more than 30 years, so it feels like decades of this. But really, that intensification of this conversation is really probably a decade old, and it feels forever for victim survivors and people who are affected and people who are in the industry. But actually, if you think about the world and how slow it works with some of these things, it's not that long. So I do think there are, we're still trying to get people to go, it's not just a private thing, that it's not a good relationship, or, you know, he's just responding because he's tired and stressed. We're still kind of getting people to go, actually, there's something really unacceptable about the use of power and control in relationships to, you know, humiliate, attack, harm somebody else. We're actually getting people to that. And I do think there are concrete things we need to do. Like, we know that if we can get in early, the first time someone seeks support, if we can get a response that meets their need and is commensurate to what they need at that time and is done the right way, we can support people to start that safe pathway or that journey to safety. We don't really fund our DV services to do that to the point we'd like. So that's like a thing we could actually do. That's a button government can push. We do know that if we do some of the evidence-based prevention that focuses on things like the real drivers of domestic violence, which, despite what people are saying on talkback radio, aren't cost of living and financial stress, but are gender inequality, harmful, you know, versions of masculinity. If we do prevention that actually addresses that, and we do it at scale, and we do it consistently, and we do it across the life course, so we don't just focus on little kids, we focus on everyone, we can make that change. But it is actually about that sort of absolute commitment to do this and do it really hard and escalate it and keep going.
0: If you'd like to hear more from Karen Bevan, the CEO of Full Stop Australia, you can tune into our podcast, Australian True Crime, wherever you get your podcasts, including the iHeart app, of course. 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
8: 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This next one is a full 2010s throwback, but TikTok has dragged it right back into the group chat. Calvin Harris and Ellie Goulding's I Need Your Love is popping up everywhere as creators lip sync to the lyrics, I take a deep breath every time I pass your door. 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
1: Ulla here on TikTok Trending, the place where we bring you the most viral tracks off your phone. This next song is pure main character energy. Adele is following up her massive trending hit, Ain't in LA, with this banger. It's called Nicole Kidman, and I am obsessed with the comment section. People are saying, I haven't felt this way about a song in years. And others are saying, the beat is insane, the hook is sticky, and that bridge is so damn good. But judge for yourself. Here's Adele with Nicole Kidman on TikTok.

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1: 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Thanks to Launceston Floor World, Merino Street, Kings Meadows. 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
1: A two-year-old Emmett. He's had a crack at the unofficial world record for the longest golf drive by a two-year-old. He picked up a club at 18 months old after his daycare suggested that he needs a bat to burn off energy, and his mum and dad...
2: That's a red flag.
1: Yeah. Oh, the kids are bruised as well.
2: Is this kid Bam Bam?
0: It's Nick and Marcus for breakfast on Chilli. 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

0: 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Then listen out for J-Halves in the Arves, because she could be calling you. 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
1: Woody.
0: Wait for it. Wait for it. Wait for it.
1: And you.
2: Well, we'll play around with that.
0: We'll work on that in the background.
2: Yeah, yeah.
1: This is Will.
0: Don't make bets. What was it? Don't write checks your body can't handle. Or something like that.
1: And this is Woody.
2: Don't write checks your body doesn't bounce.
0: Your body can't cash.
2: Yeah, that's it. You've done it. We shouldn't. Yeah. We shouldn't do that.
0: Yeah.
2: Because we did that.
0: We did that.
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1: What makes a nugget, like, by definition?
2: Well, it's shape. It comes in many shapes.
1: So it's nugget shaped.
2: Four iconic shapes. And
1: so if I cut a chicken breast into a smaller shape, is that a nugget then?
2: No. Let me tell you about the multiple shapes of a nugget. I've studied this for many years. You get the iconic round medallion shape. Yeah. You get, like, this almost, like, kite-shaped nugget. But the one I love the most is the boot-shaped nugget. It's almost like the shape of Italy in a way.
1: I know the one you're talking about.
2: And if it's not one of those shapes, it's not a nugget. Sorry to bring science on the show.
1: Wowzers.
2: All solved.
0: It's Nick and Marcus for breakfast on Chilli. 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
6: Good morning, I'm Ebony Applett. In your national news this hour, pain predicted for mortgage holders this week. First though, in your local news, authorities are investigating a house fire at Rochalie over the weekend that's been deemed deliberately lit. Crews were called to Barrowan Court just after 7 on Friday night, finding a building at the rear of the house well involved in fire. The TFS containing that fire to just one room. Anyone with information that could assist police with their inquiries is asked to come forward. Meanwhile, the Tasmania Fire Service has issued a smoke alert for Beaconsfield, Beauty Point and surrounding areas with a fuel reduction burn currently underway at Massey's Creek. The TFS says there is no threat to communities, but there may be smoke, ash and embers visible in the nearby areas. People at higher risk from the effects of smoke, including those with medical conditions, should enact their personal plan for avoiding smoke from the burn and managing their health. Preparation work towards construction is about to start on the Northern Heart Centre. It'll feature a 24-bed cardiac inpatient unit, laboratories and diagnostic testing and monitoring facilities when operational. Federal Assistant Minister for Health and Lions MP Rebecca White describing what it means for the whole state.
7: This is a project that is going to transform access to cardiac services in the northern part of Tasmania, not just here in Launceston, but right across the northwest too, making sure that more Tasmanians can have access to the high quality care that they deserve.
6: An incoming boost to northern farmers, with water set to start flowing from the Northern Midlands Irrigation Scheme from this Thursday. The scheme will service farming districts including Ross, Campbelltown, Kanara, Barton, Macquarie and the Lower Isis Valley, giving a secure and dependable water supply to one of Tasmania's most productive agricultural regions. And Launceston is abuzz with sporting activity at the moment. Some of the country's most promising young badminton players here for the under-13 and the under-17 national championships. They're underway at the Elphin Sports Centre, having kicked off over the weekend, set to finish up here on Friday.
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8: Hi, I'm Phoebe Humphrey. More and more Aussies are giving up on the great Australian dream. New research by News Corp has found 72% believe there is a growing divide between those who can afford to buy a house and those who can't. 39% overall have given up on the idea of buying altogether. Meantime, all four major banks are expecting a rate rise at tomorrow's Reserve Bank meeting. The central bank is tipped to increase the cash rate by 25 basis points to 4.6%. It will lift the cash rate to its highest level since 2011 and add more than $100 to the average monthly mortgage repayments. British police have arrested five men near a US Air Force base in England. Bomb disposal experts were called to the scene while dozens of homes had to be evacuated. And Pauline Hanson has the support of the Sunshine State, according to the latest news poll. One Nation leads the primary vote in Queensland on 36%, ahead of Labor on 25%, while the party leader is also preferred PM over Anthony Albanese.
0: The big brand sale is on now at Toolkit Depot Launceston. 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
8: In sport, a night of celebrations in Newcastle after the Knights down the Panthers 22-14 to book their spot in the NRL Grand Final. Penrith's Nathan Cleary was rushed to hospital with a compound fracture to his ankle. To AFL, the Lions have spent their first night back in Brisbane after claiming a three-peat in the Grand Final. Coach Chris Fagan will now have talks with the club. He's contracted until the end of next year. And the Wallabies have held on to beat the Springboks 42-38 in Perth. The Aussies were reduced to just 11 players during the final 5 minutes. That's the latest news and sport.
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9: Already some early traffic in the CBD for Wellington Street. Other than that, it's pretty quiet out there. It's also very cold. Black ice will probably be present, so please drive with caution. 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I'm Cam. More traffic soon on Chilli, your home of the hottest hits.
0: 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Chilli's three-day forecast.
10: Supposedly it's 18 degrees in Launceston. That doesn't sound right at all. I'm going to refresh my page.
11: My frosty car didn't say that this morning.
10: No, it's 1 degree. There we go. We're back. It's
11: wow. To the closest one. That's a classic maths
10: It
11: rule.
10: Is 1 degree in Launceston. Feels like minus 1.8, correct. With a top of 19 to look forward to today. The chance of fog earlier this morning. Patches of morning frost, sunny afternoon and light winds coming in to the evening. Tuesday, a foggy, then sunny day. A top of 18 degrees there. And Wednesday with possible showers and a top of 20 degrees.
11: Top of 16 in Scottsdale today. Expect a sunny day with the chance of fog early this morning in areas of morning frost. So please drive carefully. Mostly cloudy, top of 17 degree day tomorrow with rain on the way for your hump day. Around 5 to 10 mil. It's getting to a top of 18. Currently sitting at 2 degrees.
10: 2 degrees in St Helens as well, with a top of 16, mostly sunny. Chance of fog about the higher ground. Areas of frost as well as the lighter winds coming in. Tuesday, mostly cloudy with a top of 19. And Wednesday, possible showers and a top of 23 degrees.
0: In a world of chaos, two legendary heroes were sent to bring peace and order to the planet. We couldn't afford them. So we're settling for the next best thing. Or what was available anyway. It's Nick and Marcus for breakfast on Chilli.
11: Yes, brand new week, yay! 6 minutes past six. It's the 28th of September, coming to a close for another month. And show number 157, I think, today. I forgot to update that on Friday.
10: Okay.
11: 5-7, but I think my spicy result is also
10: 70.
11: 70, so I'm set to get up today. And up we go, right?
10: Yeah, maybe.
11: Like Charlie and his grandpa from Willy Wonka.
10: Straight through the roof.
11: I'm so sorry. There's going to be a lot of Willy Wonka references this week, I think.
10: Oh, yeah. You've been watching that, haven't you?
11: Watch that new show on Netflix. And I might give my thoughts today or tomorrow. I'm not sure on that show. But can I just say, references galore. It's going to be like...
10: You can say what you want.
11: It's going to be a candy land of references to that show. It's actually quite emotional. You wouldn't believe it, but there's a lot of emotions in it.
10: I bet.
11: That chocolate river, that's just a river of tears now.
10: Yeah.
11: Let's get started for your Monday. Shepherd coming home here on Chilli Breakfast. Nick and Marcus. It's all thanks to Country Club. Good morning and welcome on in.

0: Shepherd for your Monday morning, 11 minutes past 6. Chilly breakfast, Nick and Marcus, all thanks to Tamar Marine. Big weekend this weekend.
1: I thought so too until I realised it wasn't.
0: Well, we kind of hung out for some of the weekend.
1: We did.
0: Of the weekend we spent watching the grand final with our awesome listeners. We hung out with most of the gang.
1: We did.
0: Up at Country Club on the big screen.
1: It was a lot of fun.
0: This is your first one, so what do you think of it up on the big screen?
1: It was good. My biggest reservation about what we were going up there to do for grand final day was that I was like, but wait, so you're telling me we're inside? We're watching grand final inside somewhere on a big screen and whatever. That's cool.
0: Like food. A cinema experience.
1: Like a cinema experience. I was like, do I want to watch grand final with a cinema?
0: Yeah.
1: Do it I seems wanna... like, where's the natural light? Where do I go for a halftime kickabout of the footy?
0: That's
1: like,
0: it.
1: It was just very different to what I was used to.
0: Do for miss grand that, final actually. Day. Halftime marks up sort of thing.
1: Yeah, I kind of thought we'd do it on the stage.
0: Yeah, we could do.
1: We should have.
0: Next year.
1: Yeah.
0: off the balcony.
1: Other than that, it was great. It was a good time.
0: So good.
1: Yeah, and just a bit dark in there, that's all.
0: It was.
1: I walked out feeling like a mole man.
0: There was at one point we were sitting up in the balcony and you were saying like, could the screen turn up a little bit brighter?
1: Yeah.
0: You know, I can barely see what's going on.
1: I'm an old man.
0: But it was a good day, and thanks to everyone who came out and watched the grand final with us. I had a bloody good time.
1: Yeah.
0: It was great.
1: Hey, let's talk about this, though, real quick. Why do people get so nervous about claiming prizes?
0: I think it's because, I don't know why, but you're singled out. I think it's a singling out.
1: I think so.
0: But it's the same with, like, if you're in a classroom and the teacher goes, all right, who knows 2 plus 2? You know what 2 plus 2 is. You've got the answer in your head.
1: Yeah.
0: You don't want to put your hand up, though.
1: I think that's right. I think that's actually pretty close.
0: Because imagine, okay, this is overthinking.
1: But that is overthinking. It's the the fear of getting it wrong. Right?
0: 100%.
1: Whereas this is like, I won the prize. Yeah. Like, well, no, you ultimately won the prize.
0: To be fair, sometimes we would say like, all right, is there a Jess in the crowd? You've won the prize. And there's probably like 6 Jesses.
1: That's
0: you don't
1: so
0: want to put
1: true.
0: Your hand up
1: That's
0: and
1: so
0: be
1: true.
0: The wrong Jess.
1: Yeah.
0: So you're better off sitting back down.
1: But also the moment you put your hand up and say, I'm Jess, everyone looks at you.
0: Yep, everyone. And now you start questioning whether you are Jess.
1: Yeah.
0: And maybe you go, maybe I don't want to be Jess anymore.
1: I'm not Jess anymore.
0: I did watch the brand new Willy Wonka series that's on Netflix right now.
1: Yep.
0: I recommend you watch it so we can talk about it. It's a bit like back at school when, like, Pokemon, the game was all the rage and you told all your friends, go get Pokemon.
1: Okay.
0: I want to start trading.
1: It's a reality TV show about people in the Willy Wonka factory. Is that how it works?
0: Yeah, okay. It's a little bit like that. And it's very much like a good mix of both Willy Wonkas, both the Johnny Depp and the Gene Wilder.
1: Interesting.
0: Got more information on that tomorrow.
1: All right.
0: I know that's a long-term hook.
1: I'll give it a look, but wait, what's it on?
0: It's on Netflix at the moment. Do you not have Netflix?
1: Nah, I mean, I've got to get Netflix again.
0: I'll record it on my iPhone on the screen and I'll send you 5-minute increments of the video. How's that sound?
1: Yeah, do that.
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0: boiling water on that frosty morning windscreen.
1: No!
0: It's Nick and Marcus on Chilli. 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

0: Hot stuff from Alex Warren for your Monday passenger here on Chilli Breakfast. It's 23 minutes past 6 and welcome on into your Monday if you've just joined us. Feel free to give us a call anytime at 633 1591. Where we've got James on the line. Good morning, James. What's going on?
1: Yeah, I've got a joke for you.
0: Yeah, have go you? On. What's your joke?
1: What's the only ship that's never docked in Fremantle?
2: Hmm. Now, what is it? Is it a premier ship?
1: Yes. It might be, it's not, might be a bit too soon.
2: poor Frio. They're going to cop so much heat for the next couple of weeks at least. It might die off, but far right. out.
1: Cricket season now, boys.
0: Did you come out to the grand final listener party?
1: We had our own grand final fling at another friend's house.
0: How was that?
1: That was fantastic. Great day. Yep.
0: Do you do markers up at half time?
1: No, we did nothing. We just cooked a barbie at half time, actually.
2: Oh, nice. Even that's great.
0: Sizzling nice. Now, who are you going for?
2: Obviously not
1: I was going for Brisbane. I was going for Fagan. That's who I was going for.
0: Going for Fags.
2: Yeah, hey, here's the thing. I was supporting Frio for the win, but I'm always supporting Fags, so I was torn.
1: Yeah.
0: So
1: I reckon he's hung his boots up now, though.
2: Yeah, we kind of thought he was going to announce it at the end of the game, but then I thought maybe it's a sour note to leave it on. So I reckon he'll announce it in the next couple of weeks, maybe.
1: He will definitely.
2: So, yeah.
0: I also went for Lions, and I probably paraded way too much, but it was for Fagan at the end of the day. That's why I was parading in a room full of Dockers fans.
2: It's because he had the scarf on. It's because he likes being different. That's why he did.
1: He's Tasmanian,
0: Yeah, that's it. Just like...
1: Temperature gauge is reading 0, boys.
0: Ooh, flat 0. We flatlined.
2: So definitely not 18 degrees.
1: No, definitely not.
0: Tassie's no longer an island of dirt. It's an iceberg now. I think it's properly frozen
1: exactly
0: over.
1: Back to white, yeah.
0: James, thanks very much for your joke, and you have a great day, all right, brother?
1: You too, boys. Take care.
2: Thanks mate.
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15: Good morning. With a look at your local news first, I'm Ebony Ablett. On-site work at the Launceston General Hospital is slated to start soon for the Northern Heart Centre, which will also help patients across the northwest coast. It will place cardiac care, diagnosis and treatment at our doorsteps. State Health Minister Bridget Archer laying out expected timeframes.
16: Additional enabling works will start here in the coming weeks before construction kicks off early in the new year. That will take until around the end of 2029 for this building to be completed.
15: Seven newly graduated constables will join Tasmania Police here in Launceston this week, just days after their graduation ceremony in Hobart on Friday. The officers completing an intense 28-week training course, eight also deployed to the northwest and across the south. New polling from local researchers EMRS suggests more than half of Tasmanians oppose the development of AI data centres in the state. Just over 500 people were surveyed. 54% opposed development at some level. Only 25% supported them and 17% recorded their feelings as neutral. EMRS says those who intended to vote Liberal were the only group to back the centres. Those aligned with all other parties were opposed, with men more likely than women to support data centres, and young people aged between 18 and 34 most likely to oppose the developments. A milestone's been marked for a project set to bring more childcare options to the northeast. The tender released for the new Dorset Child and Family Learning Centre at Scottsdale to be constructed on the site of the local primary school. Following the award of the tender and planning approvals, the state government hopes construction will begin early next year. And hundreds of interstate and international visitors are in Launceston this week for the biannual Australian Transplant Games being held here in the state for the very first time. We've got visitors from every state and territory, as well as New Zealand, Thailand and Nauru. The events kicked off this weekend and will continue through the week. A total of 17 sports being competed in across 6 days of competition in 16 venues.
3: 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Chilli National News Now.
17: Hi, I'm Phoebe Humphrey. Aussies are bracing for rates to rise again this week. The Reserve Bank will hand down its latest decision tomorrow, tipped to hike the cash rate to 4.6%. If rates increase again in November to 4.85, it would be the highest in almost 20 years. New analysis shows first home buyers are forking out 45% of their income on mortgage repayments. Meantime, the Treasurer is set to announce a $6 billion budget boost today as he faces pressure to curb inflation. Jim Chalmers is tipped to reveal the final budget figures, revealing the underlying deficit is lower than initially forecast. The bosses of OpenAI and Anthropic have been requested to appear before a Greens-led parliamentary inquiry. It follows a rogue AI agent accessing a federal government website back in June. Labor says it will work with the AI companies. And those heading in and out of Sydney Airport could be facing major delays tonight. Security screening staff are walking off the job again following two strikes just last week over pay and job security.
3: Meet Banjo's new buffalo chicken pie. Tender chicken, capsicum and onion in a creamy buffalo sauce wrapped in Banjo's iconic flaky pastry. Banjo's, baking things better. Chilli, your sport now.
17: In sport, Newcastle star Matty Johns has broken down in tears after the Knights made it through to their first grand final since 2001. Newcastle beat the Panthers 22-14 last night. Johns has told Fox it's unreal.
18: Incredible effort in that second half, and I just feel I'm so happy for all the fans.
17: And the Lions are back in Brisbane following Saturday's three-peat win over Fremantle. The club will begin their victory lap with the cup yet again today. That's the latest news and sport.
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19: Pretty quiet out there for our marvellous Monday morning. A little bit of traffic building in the CBD. A little bit of traffic building in South Lonnie for Wellington Street in both directions as well. It is extremely cold. Please be aware of black ice. 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I'm Cam. More traffic soon on Chilli, your home of the hottest hits.
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2: Hey, it's 1 degree in Launceston with a top of 19 today. Chance of fog this morning, frost and a sunny afternoon. It is very, very chilly today, but it will be a nice day. So let's kick on through with some light winds coming in there as well. Tuesday, a foggy, then sunny day, top of 18. And Wednesday with a 90% chance of showers and a top of 20 there.
0: Top of 16, expect a sunny day in Scottsdale today, but to kick it off, a chance of fog early in this morning and areas of morning frost as well. Mostly cloudy tomorrow, top of 17, and rain and 18 Wednesday. It's sitting at 3 degrees right now.
2: 2 degrees in St Helens with a top of 16 today. Mostly sunny, fog and frost about in the higher grounds and light winds coming through in the afternoon. Tuesday, mostly cloudy, top of 19, and Wednesday with possible showers and a top of 23 degrees.
0: Hey, good morning. Welcome on in. 25 minutes to 7. It is Nick and Marcus here on Chilli Breakfast. All thanks to Country Club Tasmania. Now, on the way, we're going to be having a look at the Daily Donut for today, keeping you updated, also keeping us updated. We know nothing about the news because we're cave dwellers. We don't seek out news, but we'll get updated all together. But right now,
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0: And we're back again, once again, with the Spicy Single, all thanks to Launceston Floor. Well, Marcus and I pick a song each. You go vote at Chilli FM on the Instagram. Check out the story. Go vote, and the most voted song amongst you, the people, gets played at the end of the show. Now, Marcus, to kick off the week and to start us off on a high, what song have you selected?
2: Well, I wish it were the case, Nick. I generally want to start us off on a high for a Monday, but today's a sad day.
0: Why?
2: In Whoa. Fact.
0: Are you all right?
2: I'm okay.
0: Okay, that's all right.
2: But it's a funeral of a sorts.
0: Oh, are you okay?
2: I'm okay.
0: Okay.
2: We are saying goodbye to Wharfy time. Wharfy time was never to be spoken of, seen again.
0: No. It's a death sentence.
2: It is.
0: Self-inflicted.
2: It is. It's a curse. It's a football curse now.
0: We all witnessed what happened. For those horrible. Who didn't witness the grand final, Wharfy time is a song or an occasion that could only be used once in the grand final time.
2: Yep.
0: And the moment that the Fremantle Dockers used Wharfy time, and by Wharfy, Wharfy is like a dock worker almost, that sort of thing.
2: Yeah.
0: When it was used, everything went downhill.
2: Downhill. Do you know, the Brizzy team, the Brizzy boys said, when Wharfy time is played, we're going to use it to amp ourselves up. They used it as like, no, we're going to use it to fuel us.
0: Could you imagine?
2: And it works.
0: This is like in Power Rangers, if like the enemies rocked up and the Power Rangers were like, all right, Power Rangers assemble. But for some reason, the enemies took that as like,
2: hey, when they say morphin' time, we're going to be way better. When they say morphin' time,
1: We're going to be the best.
0: For some reason, the only occasion the Power Rangers get taken over.
1: Oh, they said it. They said Morphin Time. Guys, assemble.
0: Sounds like Sebastian's a part of that group now. Why won't anyone assemble with me?
2: Freo could have used Sebastian.
1: Guys, kick me the ball.
0: You know I'm right here, guys.
1: I said Waffy Time's a bad idea. Bad idea.
0: Could you imagine Sebastian's on the ground? By the way, Sebastian's this character we just made up. He's got this real geeky voice.
2: Yeah, we find it funny.
0: Imagine Sebastian's on the ground going like, play now, Waffy Time now, I'm hot. Doesn't get played.
2: No.
0: The What'd song you pick? Based off the grand final, I've gone with Katy Perry's Raw.
2: Sorry, I genuinely forgot we were doing Spicy Single there for a bit.
0: just doing a whole SNL bit all of a sudden. So you don't know what show this is today. Vice Malone to kick us off. Chemical.
2: Boy.
0: And go get your votes on the Chili Instagram, by the way, for the Spicy Single.
1: Post Malone. It's toasty time.
0: Daily Donut next. Chili Breakfast.

0: Post Malone's Chemical here on Chilli Brekkie, all thanks to Tamar Marine. It's 42 minutes past six, and on the way next, Marcus, you've got a bit of... Oh, no, I've got this one.
1: Yeah.
0: I noticed something over the weekend. Sorry, I didn't realise what I'd read there.
1: Yeah.
0: A bit cryptic for both of us.
1: Yeah.
0: Noticed something over the weekend with sports and babies. Hopefully that's as much of a hook as I can get it to be.
1: Yeah, it's confused me. So it's confused the listener.
0: Athletic babies, basically.
1: Okay, sure.
0: Nah, they're not athletic babies at all. They're unfortunately in these compromising situations where their adult companionship, known as their parents, have put them in these scenarios during the sporting weekend.
1: And, gotcha.
0: just wanted to note some of the funniest... But sporting babies ever.
1: Yeah, it's like racing slugs.
0: Yeah, I'm so keen. It's on the way next, but right now. Donut. Delicious. If this is your first daily donut, well, bucker up because we have a full year ahead of them. And to keep going, where it's like hell in The Simpsons when Homer goes to hell and he gets force-fed donuts and he goes, and he eats all the donuts in the world.
1: In the world.
0: That's right. So we're looking at Delta Goodrum today.
1: Okay.
0: A little bit of hype around Delta Goodrum.
1: Does she know that?
0: She actually does. But she's done that thing where she signs her name up for absolutely everything and anything she can get her hands on.
1: Oh, yes.
0: So she wouldn't be surprised what she gets into right now.
1: No.
0: But it was around this time last year, Robert Irwin began his run to win the US Dancing with the Stars. And he did phenomenally, took it away, won it. His costume is now on display at the Australia Zoo.
1: Yeah.
0: If it hasn't been munched up by a crocodile by now.
1: Yeah.
0: Now there's another Aussie on the scene, Delta Goodrum, who you might know as a singer. It keeps on raging.
1: They say keep on praying. What killer vocals. Have you seen this?
0: No.
1: Have you seen her in the Dancing with the Stars?
0: No, not yet. Okay. Have you seen her?
1: I've seen snippets of it.
0: Yeah.
1: I don't want to be a dick.
0: Yeah, go on.
1: But...
0: The private area.
1: I don't think she's very good.
0: Well, she... That's okay.
1: Yeah, I think Robert Irwin was actually okay at dancing. He was actually quite good.
0: Yeah.
1: Very entertaining. I looked at Delta and I was like... Girl, you're being carried here. Like, the guys dancing with you, they are doing so much work to make you look passable.
0: I feel like that's the problem with Dancing with the Stars, isn't it? Like, you could be, I don't know, some sort of, I was about to say croc hunter, but let's go, like, you could be a contestant on The Block.
1: Yeah.
0: And not know how to dance. The point of the other dancer, the point of your, like, Lily Cornishes is to make...
1: Carry it.
0: People look amazing.
1: They have the pizzazz needed to distract you from what's actually going on, I think.
0: It's incredible. So they've done a massive facelift for Delta, I guess, in the dancing world.
1: Yeah.
0: A few months after a top five finish in Eurovision, Delta is competing up in the original British version of the show, Strictly Come Dancing, and just like Robert...
1: Sorry, she's
0: off to a flyer.
1: Sorry, what?
0: What?
1: Strictly what?
0: Strictly Come Dancing.
1: Strictly Come Dancing.
0: Yep. It's comma between all of them. they really love dancing.
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4: 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The first question is always, when's lunch, when's dinner? I would be aghast if they hadn't thought about me eating.
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0: and good luck, babe, here on Chilli Breakfast. 7 minutes to seven. 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So
1: much cash.
0: Cha-ching all the way around. Now, big weekend for sports in general. I mean, we had the AFL Grand Final. Last night we had the preliminary final for the NRL. So now we know that the Knights and the Rabbitohs are going to the granny together.
1: Yep.
0: But it was probably a bigger weekend for some babies in sports as well.
1: Okay.
0: I don't know if you saw this
1: vision. I'll hear you out.
0: That's a good baby.
1: Yeah.
0: Now, Charlie Cameron of the Lions was seen putting his son Arthur into the Premiership Cup. Did you see this picture? Have a look at it on the screen right now. It's so funny. He's dunking his kid in the cup like he's a nugget in sweet and sour sauce.
1: Yeah.
0: The baby doesn't know, but like in 20 years' time, the kid's gonna go, oh, that was a great moment, wasn't it?
1: Dad? Yeah.
0: Like if you've got a kid, our parents put us in worse situations.
1: Yes.
0: We're put in bread baskets. We're put in cooking pots for photos.
1: Yep.
0: This kid gets the best of all.
1: They carve out
0: photos.
1: A pumpkin and dump us in there as well.
0: Yeah,
1: weird stuff.
0: Funny antics that a baby would be in.
1: Yeah.
0: Oh, wow, look, my baby's a chef. It's cooking itself.
1: Look, my kid's rolling around in the dirt. He's a worm.
0: And he's got worms now, damn it. He's eating the dirt. Oh, what a shame. Now, over in the US, they had a game for the Giants, actually. San Francisco Giants, and there were a few fans hanging about.
1: Yep.
0: The camera goes into checking out the crowd, seeing all the people, and they managed to catch this mum who was stacked front and back with a backpack, a front pack with a baby attached to it, and she's got loads of foods in her arm, loads of just like nachos, chips, drinks in her hands.
1: She's an actual pack horse.
0: Yeah.
1: Like
0: she's like Yoda from Star Wars. Oh, no, she's like Luke Skywalker.
1: Yeah, yeah.
0: Carrying Yoda on her back
1: carrying
0: as well.
1: Eight Yodas.
0: Yeah. Eight Yodas. But this is what the commentators had to say about it.
2: Holy smokes, Mike, look at this.
3: Well, if there's ever a true definition of a multitasking mother, that is the deal right there.
2: Oh, my goodness.
3: I think she's an Olympic champion.
2: Did I just hear that guy say, did you forget something?
3: Look at Dad. Oh, yeah, you bring the ketchup? Last mom of the year right there.
2: Oh, my goodness. Are you kidding me?
3: Keeper babes.
2: She'll be the last one to eat, too.
1: Oh, okay. I've got two things to say about this.
0: Yeah, go on.
1: One, how boring does baseball have to be for the commentators to be doing at least a minute on this?
0: Improv.
1: Yeah.
0: Oh, that's great. I love baseball for that reason. That's why they got Kiss Cam and they got
1: that's it.
0: That girl looks like Millie Bobby Brown and that guy looks like Edward Scissorhands.
1: They spend more time commentating on the crowd than they do on the game itself.
0: Their crowd work. They may as well get Jerry Seinfeld and Bill Murray to commentate every game.
1: From observation, she's doing a lot and he's not giving a lot back.
0: And
1: from the video that I've seen as well, his reaction does seem to be quite viscerally, no, this is not what I wanted.
0: Why'd you bring a baby back? You meant to leave it up there.
1: Whose kid is that?
0: Of course, online, keyboard warriors all huddled together like knights of the round table and had comments like, I mean, didn't offer at least to take the food so she could sit down. Oh, keyboard warrior left. And then another one summed up the whole dynamic in five words, saying, I think the term is single married mum. Oh, keyboard warrior to the right. They are hard hitting, aren't they?
1: They are.
0: They really get you with
1: thunder sound effects are really selling it.
0: Oh! They really sting you. Don't worry, the mum went out online and she said, no, what you didn't see is what he did last night. Obviously, like, he was doing his fair share last night. Like, he was carrying the baby. He was doing this and doing that.
1: Yeah.
0: She was fully backing her husband. And, look, I think she was...
1: I think she said something about him. He's grieving a friend as well. I think he's going through something at the moment. My counter-argument to that is, you know, maybe just... If she's carrying, she's struggling, bro. Just take the food.
0: Yeah,
1: I don't care how much of a bad time you're having right now. She's having a worse time in this moment.
0: Oh, that hurts.
1: There we go.
0: There's a keyboard warrior.
1: Yeah,
4: 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We cherry pick only the best of the new stuff. The midnight sun kiss, get under the rest, sky laying on your chest like this. Chili. Chili.
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4: 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This is your news now.
11: Good morning, I'm Ebony Amplett. A deliberately lit fire has damaged part of a home at Rochelle over the weekend. Tasmania Fire Service crews from Launceston and Rochelle were called to the Borough and Court address just after 7 on Friday night, finding a fire at the rear of the house and bringing it under control. Initial investigations have determined it was arson. Anyone with information is asked to contact Tasmania Police, either directly or via Crime Stoppers. A big boost for some of our state's prime agricultural land, with everything fully functioning for the Northern Midlands Irrigation Scheme. For farmers, it'll mean a secure water supply during the key production seasons. Premier Jimmy Rockliffe outlining how it'll begin providing to around 50 farms from this coming Thursday, October the 1st.
12: Water will soon flow, and of course with that will also flow opportunity, jobs in this particular area, and economic growth, of which we're very excited about.
11: It will allow access to 25.5 billion litres of water each year at a cost of more than $210 million, funded by the state and the federal governments and irrigators via a buy-in process. Meanwhile, state Labor has raised concerns there'll be further cuts made to TasTAFE after a tender document revealed the government has commissioned a cost review. The organisation is already undergoing a restructure to save $45 million, with at least 56 jobs set to go.
13: Well, we know as part of the $45 million worth of cuts, there are more cuts to come. They are still short in terms of their target. We know that they're hiking up course fees for next year. So that's a further barrier to Tasmanians accessing TasTAFE.
11: Josh Willey speaking there. Government Minister Bridget Archer says the review is part of making sure the system remains sustainable. And construction on a new child and family learning centre for the northeast could begin early next year, subject to planning approvals. The tender has just been released for the Dorset CFLC to be built on the site of Scottsdale Primary. When complete, it will provide childcare options for the area, as well as access to psychologists, speech pathologists and social workers. It's one of three underway across the state.
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14: Hi, I'm Phoebe Humphrey. Mortgage holders are bracing for more pain as the Reserve Bank meets this week. The central bank will hand down its rates decision tomorrow, widely expected to increase the cash rate to 4.6%, the fourth hike this year. It would mean an Aussie with an average new mortgage of $731,000 would pay around $120 extra a month on their repayments. Donald Trump has called arrests at a US airbase in England fantastic. Five men have been arrested on suspicion of explosives, forcing the evacuation of dozens of homes in the Cotswolds. The US president says the men were known to authorities.
15: Working with Britain, it was an amazing job. We had them under investigation. They were looking to do big damage to our fort.
14: And Pauline Hanson is now the preferred PM for Queensland voters. The latest news poll has the One Nation leader as the preferred PM in the Sunshine State, ahead of Anthony Albanese, 52 to 48%. The party leads in the primary vote with 36%, ahead of Labor on 25%.
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14: In sport, the Lions are beginning their victory lap of Brisbane. Premiership Cup in hand for the third year in a row. Touching down in their home city yesterday, Levi Ashcroft told Nine the party's just beginning.
16: A little bit dusty, but it was a very good night. Does it ever get old? No, I don't think so. Hopefully we can do this every year.
14: And Newcastle fans have celebrated well into the night after winning through to their first NRL Grand Final in 25 years. The Knights downing Penrith 22-14, setting up a decider with the Roosters. That's the latest news and sport.
4: Chilli, real-time traffic.
17: Bit of traffic down in South Lonnie for Wellington Street and the Midland Highway in both directions. The usual traffic building now through the CBD. It is a gorgeous day out there, but it is still under 2 degrees, which means black ice will be present. Please drive with care. The Snooze Flash Sale is on now at 20 to 50% off an amazing range. Hurry, the Snooze Flash Sale must end Sunday. It's amazing what a little snooze can do. I'm Cam. More traffic soon on Chilli, your home of the hottest hits.
4: 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Chilli's three-day forecast.
1: 3 degrees in Launceston currently with a top of 19 today. Chance of fog this morning, patches of morning frost and a sunny afternoon to look forward to. However, Tuesday, a foggy then sunny day, of course, with a top of 18 degrees. And Wednesday with a 90% chance of showers about and a top of 20 there.
0: In Scottsdale today, expect a top of 16. It's going to be sunny with the chance of fog early this morning. Areas of morning frost and a sunny afternoon. Tomorrow, top of 17 and mostly cloudy with rain and a top of 18 Wednesday. It's sitting at 4 degrees right now.
1: And 3 degrees in St Helens with a top of 16. Chance of fog about early this morning. Areas of frost as well, but a mostly sunny day with 20-kilometre winds coming in. Your Tuesday, mostly cloudy with a top of 19 degrees and Wednesday with possible showers and a top of 23 degrees.
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4: In a world of chaos, two legendary heroes were sent to bring peace and order to the planet.
18: we couldn't afford them. So we're settling for the next best thing. Or what was available anyway. It's Nick and Marcus for breakfast on Chilli.
0: Yes, good morning. Welcome on in for your Monday. Start to a brand new week. And sorry to all the Fremantle Dockers fans of Tasmania. I mean, must be a rough week having to come back to work knowing just the pain of the weekend. You had your chance. Don't worry. Saints have had their chance for 60 years. Do you know, like, I looked at the...
1: I'm going to let you spiral here quickly in real time.
0: I saw the stats of it last night, and it actually horrified me because, like, I mean, we've been around for a long time and haven't touched that cup in ages.
1: Yeah.
0: It's been too long. I think I'm actually going to die and never see a grand final.
1: Oh, I know. Tell me about... Oh, no, that's right. I saw three in a row. That was great.
0: I'm pretty excited. On the other side of the stick, I guess, because no, let's get jazzed up. We've got a couple guys coming in because they got a thing called Fit Stop. It's going to be coming to I think it's Meadow Muse, and they're doing this all for charity.
1: Well, I think Fit Stop is the gym.
0: It's the gym. So they're bringing this whole 24-hour like non-stop gym session.
1: The 24-hour workout challenge.
0: They're going to tell us more about it.
1: They will.
0: Because I'm full of the facts, as you can tell. On Friday, you brought us some icks that apparently girls find very icky about guys.
1: Which I found very funny. I've actually got two more to fill you in on. Well, as in, it's like a series.
0: I'm a little bit horrified for how relatable it is with all these. And I actually don't know how I'm still in a partnership.
1: Yeah.
0: Like, I don't know how I still have a partner. But on the way next, had this observation the other day, and I think you might share it as well. It's got to do with restaurants and just the lack of knowledge you have when you go into a restaurant. I think we've all got it.
1: I'm sure.

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1: Do women know about shrinkage?
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0: Del Lefty. It's Boston here on Chili Breakfast. 7:15. Nick and Marcus, all thanks to Tamar Marine, supporting the fishing and boating industry here in Tasmania since 1979.
1: It's annoying when I annoy you, isn't it?
0: When did you annoy me?
1: Just before. Just off air.
0: When I asked you to purchase me a gun slide.
1: Yeah.
0: No, that's what I want for the Sea Monkeys.
1: And I ordered it. I went boop, boop, boop, boop on my laptop. Ordered
0: Thank you
1: it.
0: For clicking confirm and putting it into the cart.
1: Yep.
0: And
1: it's coming here in 5 minutes.
0: Oh, good.
1: Yep.
0: You know what it is?
1: By private jet. Yeah, I ordered one.
0: Okay, good.
1: See? It's annoying, isn't it?
0: Thank you very much for ordering that. Now, I had a situation pretty recently where we were at a restaurant, right?
1: Okay.
0: And I can't believe I haven't brought
1: Name and
0: this.
1: Shame? Where were you?
0: No name and shame because I don't know the name. I've forgotten it.
1: Okay.
0: And so there's more shame on me than there is on the actual place.
1: Yeah, yep.
0: But this has to do with every restaurant, I swear. And I hope you share the same situation. Mm. You sit down at the restaurant and you look at the menu. Some guy or girl walks over, a waitress or a waiter, and they tell you everything, like, oh, don't forget, these are the special wines on the list.
1: Yep.
0: And this is the soup of the day. Have a look at that blackboard over there. We've written up all the specials over there.
1: Yep.
0: And let me tell you about the fish of the day.
1: Mm-hmm.
0: And it's often like a pirate-faced monkey fish, or it's like a red-eyed sea bass.
1: Yeah.
0: Uncle fish.
1: Yeah.
0: And it's like...
1: The red toot-toot snapper.
0: I'm sorry. What? You say it with such conviction that we should know what the fish is. I don't know what this fish is.
1: Yeah.
0: Like, honestly, the other day I got... I think it was honestly something a monkey fish. And I was like, monkey face fish or something like that. And I was like, yeah. Oh, yeah. And then on the top of your head, you kind of think like... Am I meant to know what this is like?
1: I guess I have to order it. I need to know now.
0: Is that like a salmon?
1: It's a salmon.
0: Is it like a
1: salmon? No, nothing's like a salmon because that doesn't exist.
0: Yeah, the L does exist in salmon. That does exist.

0: Did you order the monkey-faced fish?
1: No, I didn't. But if I feel like fish, I'm gonna order fish.
0: Oh, so you don't care. You don't differentiate between the different types of fish.
1: But I don't know why we step into this realm of unknown expecting just a beautiful white steamed fish when who knows what that fish could be. Maybe it's like half a shark. They're going to surf up. Is this fish just the most fished up fish in the world as well? Like, is it like the soup of the day where it was like yesterday's least selling soup, so they shove it onto the next day and make it like, oh, this is the soup of the day, it's special. It's just whatever's left in the pot.
0: Do you just wish that fish was more like the chicken and pork and beef industry where it's like,
1: yeah,
0: it's a cow.
1: Yeah, just say it's a fish.
0: It's the shoulder of a cow.
1: Upload a picture.
0: It's the hamstring of a pig. You know, you just want like...
1: Just give me some fish loin.
0: Yeah.
1: That's all I ask for, you know?
2: That's so hot right now.
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0: Daft Punk, Get Lucky, Chili Breakfast, Nick and Marcus, it's your Monday. Welcome on in if you've just joined us. Hope you had a great weekend. And look, it's all thanks to Country Club Tasmania, the breakfast show, as always. Now, Marcus, Friday, you brought us...
1: Down with the ickness.
0: Yeah, look, I didn't think icks would come onto the show. I know Jay Harves is our resident lady of the station.
1: Resident ick, queen of the ick.
0: And she's happy to point it out where she sees fit. Like, yeah. She will point her baton at anyone and go, "You've been summoned by the ick!" And then I'll go, "I'm icky, am I?"
1: I find that icky, most icky of what we do to Jackie is icky.
0: That's true. And even behind the scenes, what she doesn't see is probably ickier.
1: Yeah.
0: Like, she doesn't know fully that I actually do wear goggles in the shower when I need to wash my hair.
1: Yes.
0: So that's probably once per month.
1: But we all know.
0: So that's a double ick tundra.
1: Something we wish you didn't know.
0: Yeah. And now we all know.
1: But so, now we are talking about icks today, and we did on Friday...
0: Yeah, Friday.
1: I've got a part two and a part three on this because I find them very funny.
0: Let me put my suit of armour on. I don't think I can handle it.
1: Because it somehow turned into a targeted event.
0: I was laughing with you and then somehow got laughed at by the end of it.
1: Because it's all things you do.
0: These are so cute.
1: I don't know. I think you're exempt from this list. I hope that you don't do a lot of the ones I'm about to read out now. But these are things that women find icky about men's behaviour.
0: Boy, right? They're happy to point it out.
1: This is not the other way around. No. I'm sure I can find those and we'll do a men's segment.
0: You know what? Let's absolutely tear each other to shreds.
1: Yeah, let's do it.
0: Let's
1: turn the genders on each other.
0: Because I feel like it's going to be battle of the sexes by the end of the day.
1: I think so.
0: So what do you got to kick us off with?
1: Here we go. So this is what women find icky about their particular partners or spouses. Yeah. Right? He didn't believe in the letter C.
0: What do you
1: and
0: mean?
1: And so he would use S or K to replace it in words.
0: Brother, isn't that just uneducated?
1: I don't know.
0: Well, you're just stating like a 3-year-old.
1: So a car is a... Well, it's a car is a car, I guess. But a car is a SAR, maybe.
0: But like, you're going K-A-R?
1: Yeah,
0: that
1: weird.
0: Doesn't even match up. That's not even an ick. That's just like...
1: Just get rid of him immediately.
0: Yeah.
1: He thought every woman in the world got her period at the same time.
0: The world unites in one big period motion. Do your research.
1: They're all synced up.
0: Come on.
1: He didn't know the difference between a niece and a nephew.
0: Ew! What do you mean?
1: I agree with you. I'm starting to see there's a trend in lack of education here.
0: This is just shocking.
1: The way he wore his backpack, he had it so high up his back it reminded me of Dora the Explorer.
0: But come on. You got to admit that's functional. If you need your water bottle, at least you can slip it behind your back. It's like Legolas from Lord of the Rings. If he had, imagine he had his, he had all of his arrows right down near his arms.
1: Oh, he'd look so cool.
0: He would look... Well, it would be dysfunctional.
1: Yeah.
0: He'd be constantly having to pull arrows out of his butt.
1: Yeah, he shouldn't have arrows anyway, Nick. He wore flip-flops on our first date and they got wet and made farting noises the whole date.
0: Oh, come on.
2: Ew!
0: What, did you go to the beach? It's allowed.
1: He showed me a video of him and his guy friend kissing while drunk and asked if I was jealous.
0: No.
1: Bro.
0: That's a brother.
2: Brother.
0: Come on.
1: He told me to stop using big words to confuse him. Diligent. I used the word diligent.
0: And he somehow put the letter K in it because he doesn't know C.
1: He took me to Panda Express and offered to teach me how to use chopsticks. Then he found out I already knew how to use them. And then he was moody and distant the rest of the date.
0: Upskilled him. By the way,
1: it's just one party trick.
0: Fun fact: chopstick is spelt K H I.
1: He tried to have a locked eyes moment with me while backing up his truck, and he hit the car behind him. He tried to do the Hollywood watching, looking in their eyes while reversing.
0: Come on,
1: amazing!
0: But you can pull that off. I feel like all these can be pulled off. It's just the moment that it makes it icky is the moment where there's a level of confidence of, like, just idiocracy about it, you know?
1: Now, this one's a Nick one. You ready? He sat down on the floor of the restaurant to tie his shoe.
0: Well, like, What do you mean sat down on the floor?
1: He sat down on the floor.
0: Oh, instead of kneeling.
1: Instead of kneeling or sitting on a chair, he sat on the floor then to tie his shoe in the restaurant.
0: No, I always get my partner to do that. And it's Velcro. It hurt. It actually better.
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4: Good morning, I'm Ebony Ablett. Moves are afoot to soon start prep work for the new Northern Heart Centre at the Launceston General Hospital. It promises to revolutionise access to cardiac care. CEO of construction company Fairbrother, Kurt Arnold, is working towards completion in late 2029.
5: We're proud to be part of this important project for Northern Tasmania, including those on the northwest of Tasmania. 24 inpatient beds, along with supporting lab diagnostics and monitoring areas connected within the existing LGH facility.
4: Investigations are continuing into a house fire at Rochelle over the weekend that was deemed as arson. Crews were called to the deliberately lit fire at Barrowang Court just after 7 on Friday night, bringing it under control and containing it to just one room. Anyone who may have been in the area and have information or any vision is asked to provide it to Tasmania Police. Meanwhile, the TFS has a smoke alert issued for Beauty Point, Beaconsfield and surrounding areas. A fuel reduction burn is currently underway at Massey's Creek. The Tasmania Fire Service says there isn't a threat to the community, but there may be smoke, ash and embers visible in the area. People who are at higher risk from the effects of smoke, including those with medical conditions, are asked to enact their personal plan for avoiding smoke from the burn and managing their health. The Albanese government has launched a commercial campaign to teach Australians how to navigate potential encounters with the deadly H5 bird flu strain. Federal Agriculture Minister Julie Collins says the Commonwealth is committed to protecting our wildlife.
6: We've been working very closely with states and territories to vaccinate almost 10,000 native birds across the country against the H5 bird flu.
4: As of last week, Tasmania had recorded 45 bird flu events, including here in the north and the northeast. And Spirit 5 will head to Melbourne today after a 24-hour trial run in Devonport. It's the first time the vessel had sailed up the Mersey, following in the wake of Spirit 4's inaugural test run in August. The quick trip, ensuring all systems on the ship and the berth run smoothly together, ahead of official sailing commencing at the end of next month. National News next.
3: 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Now.
7: Hi, I'm Phoebe Humphrey. The federal government says it's doing its best to get inflation under control. It comes ahead of the Reserve Bank handing down its latest rates decision, which is tipped to take the cash rate to its highest in 15 years at 4.6%. Social Services Minister Tanya Plibersek telling Seven the fundamentals of the Australian economy is strong.
8: We're one of only nine countries that has a AAA credit rating from all three major ratings agencies. We've reduced the debt that we were left by the previous government. We've had two budget surpluses.
7: While new News Corp stats shine a light on the state of our housing crisis, with almost three quarters of Aussies believing the divide between those who can afford to buy a home and those who can't is growing. 39% have given up on the dream of home ownership altogether. And a bird flu campaign is now being rolled out across the country. More than 650 cases of the deadly H5 strain have now been recorded in Australia. More than 10,000 birds have already been vaccinated.
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7: In sport, a 12-man Newcastle has pulled off a courageous 22-14 victory over Penrith to reach the NRL Grand Final. Knights coach Justin Holbrook says it took something special to rally from an 8-point deficit after the break.
9: We all know, you know, we went down to 12, but then all of a sudden 30-odd thousand make you feel like you got 14 on there, I guess. So the boys didn't let it affect them, and what a win.
7: And to AFL, the Lions have spent their first night back in Brisbane after claiming a grand final three-peat. That's the latest news and sport.
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10: Goderich Street is slowing in its usual manner on approach to Forster Street in Invermay. Plenty of traffic, mind you, down in South Lonnie. The Midland Highway quite slow outbound on approach to Howick Street. Wellington Street quite slow in both directions on approach to Howick Street. For children, fighting cancer is one thing. 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I'm Cam. More traffic soon on Chilli, your home of the hottest hit.
3: 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Chilli's three-day forecast.
11: Hey, it's 4 degrees in Launceston with a top of 19 today. Chance of fog and frost this morning. A sunny afternoon. Nearly stumbled on that one.
12: Frog and frost.
11: Frog and frost. Tuesday's a foggy, then sunny day with a top of 18 degrees, and Wednesday possible showers at 90% chance and a top of 20 degrees.
12: Top of 16 today in Scottsdale. Expect a nice sunny day with the chance of fog early this morning in areas of morning frost. Tomorrow mostly cloudy and 17 with rain and 18. For your Wednesday, it's currently sitting at 7 degrees.
11: 5 degrees in St Helens with a top of 16 there. Mostly sunny, chance of fog about the higher ground. Areas of frost as well as some light winds coming in. Tuesday mostly cloudy, top of 19, and Wednesday possible showers and a top of 23 degrees.
3: 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From the revolutionary Hills Hoist to breaking the sound barrier and inventing ultrasound. And boldly asking the question,
11: what?
3: Why dial up and weaken Wi-Fi?
11: Oh.
3: Now, prepare yourselves for the greatest discovery of all. It's Nick and Marcus for breakfast on Chilli.
12: Yes, welcome on in. It's 19 minutes to 8. And on the way, we have something pretty awesome in store for you because we have some tickets for you to get along to the Nutrien Ag Island Stampede. Now, we got a double pass to this thing. And
11: we
12: what
11: do.
12: We're going to play is unbelievable stories.
11: Unbelievable.
12: There's a ball in that.
11: There's
12: unbelievable.
11: A ball. Yeah.
12: And what you got to do is Marcus and I are going to tell a story each. One has the unbelievable story.
11: Yep.
12: Unbelievable story.
11: Nice.
12: And the other is telling the truth.
11: That's right.
12: Just truth bombs left, right and centre.
11: Yeah.
12: You got to pick out who's telling
11: no
12: the
11: ball.
12: Lie. No baloney. That's right. No baloney.
11: Yeah.
12: So you got to pick out the liar. If you do, you get to go along to this this awesome event.
11: That's
12: and
11: right.
12: I know tickets are a pretty penny, so if you want to get along to it for free, it's
11: that's
12: on
11: right.
12: us.
11: This is going to be a tricky one, though.
12: Yeah.
11: One of our trickier competitions because we're both exceptional liars.
12: And it's all I know how to do pretty well. I struggle to tell the truth most of the time. If you hooked me up to a lie detector, I think I would be able to easily break the machine.
11: Yeah.
12: I'd bypass it somehow. On the way next, though, we got Matt and Dean from Fitstop. They're hosting a 24-hour gym session to help raise money for a good cause. They're going to tell us more about it on the way next. But right now, John Butler and his
11: Zebra.
12: Trio. Yes.
11: Zebra.
12: That mystical animal. Put a horn on it. It's a unizebra.
11: Never knew why this was called zebra. Ever. Yuck.

0: Nick and Marcus for your Monday, all thanks to Country Club Tasmania. You're on Chilli, where coming up October 17th, Fitstop Kings Meadows is going to be hosting a 24-hour full-on gym session, non-stop. Someone is always going to be rowing, someone's always going to be sweating, someone's always going to be running. And the guys with us right now are Brad and Dean to tell us all about it. G'day, guys. Welcome on into the show.
1: G'day, guys. Thanks for having us.
2: Thanks for hosting us, boys.
0: Tell us about this. Where did it start? Why did this start?
1: We probably started off on this idea, firstly, because we pride ourselves on community. Our gym, our members, everything is based around our community and being supportive.
2: Yep.
1: Most importantly, I think for myself and for Brad, it's probably a little bit personal as well. Both of us have had our kids where we've gone through there. My daughter, she suffered from an autoimmune that popped up really quickly. And if it wasn't for the children's section at the hospital at Launceston, she wouldn't be here. So so I could never raise enough money for them. So this is something that was born from that and our support of the community. And Brad, much the same. And unfortunately, he's his son.
3: We have to utilise the facility quite a bit because my son, he was born with an ultra-rare chronic bleeding disorder. Super rare. So, it's become a bit of a second home for us, unfortunately. The kids ward at the hospital, and like Dean said, I don't think we could ever raise enough money for, what they've done for me and my family. Yeah. So it probably hits a little bit closer to home. It goes bigger than, our gym community. It's a family thing.
4: So, this is a positive thing, and again, you're working with the tools at your disposal, right? Like, you guys go, look, I want to give back and I don't know how, and you go, well, we've got access to the gym, we know what we can do with this, and it's something that we can provide and get people to rally around as well. It's a great thing. And you just use what you can and the tools at your disposal, like I said.
1: I guess another part of that that tool at our disposal was we were probably pretty inspired by one of our members, by Matty Dingin, when he ran all the way from Launceston to Hobart.
0: Truly.
1: Which is
0: absolutely nuts.
1: A little crazier than I would do.
4: But but
1: absolutely phenomenal effort. And then from that, that's where it sort of grew, like Brad and I and our team sort of said, let's do something special as well.
4: Yep. Unified,
1: obviously.
4: Yeah.
1: Talking to you guys here through that connection with Matty, big shout out to him for all he does in the community as well.
4: Yep.
1: But he'll be there alongside us and getting the job done with us all, as we would like to invite any member of the community. Like, this is not just our gym doing this.
4: Yep.
1: This is, we got a number of people from different parts of the community that are already coming.
0: Yep.
1: Nurses and that from the hospital, nurses, doctors, we've invited the whole lot. So this is a real community-based thing.
4: So just explain how this works. It's a 24-hour challenge. Now, Nick, for example, can't work out for more than a minute.
0: Less than a minute, should I say.
4: 50 seconds and he's done.
0: Or like
4: so 24 hours seems a little out of reach, but explain how that works as a collective or the logistics behind it.
3: Like we said, we were encouraging members of the community to book in one-hour slots, so they can book in a one-hour slot and just keep a machine going for a full hour. And we want to book out 9 of our machines across the course of the 24 hours.
4: Yep.
3: It's not restricted, like we said, to our community. We want to open it up to the greater community of Launceston. So anyone who wants to jump on board and man a machine for an hour or 2 hours throughout the event is highly encouraged.
4: Wow.
0: Even 3 minutes, if I can manage to push that.
3: If you can get on there for 3 minutes, Nick, absolutely.
0: 100%. You got me signed up.
1: Yeah. So look, you can block out an hour and you can come as a group of 4, 5, 6 and you can just keep rotating for that hour.
4: Yeah, that's
1: so
4: cool.
1: That way you support that. So, And obviously, with you guys coming along, you'll be a group of 2 for that 1 hour on the erg that you
0: one
1: guys are on.
4: Yeah. So I'll do 3 hours, he can do 2 minutes. We can.
0: What a great tag team. That's my idea.
1: Well, you'll be nice and fast now. You're wind resistant with that mustache come off.
0: Slick and clean.
4: Do you have a dual seat air bike? Maybe 2 of us could sit on it, like take a rest.
1: One of the old school ones with
0: the like off the goodies.
5: Do they make a tandem?
4: Tandem would be fantastic.
0: If we go tandem, I'm having a tantrum. That's what's going to happen.
1: Well, one of you can pedal and the other one can use the arm.
0: I'll be in the basket at the front where Kurt with the front.
4: Yeah, one can pedal while the other can complain about how hard it is.
1: Yeah.
4: So this is awesome. So it's that Fitstop in Kings Meadows.
0: Yep.
4: How many people do you know you've already got down for this?
1: Between the time slot, look, slots are starting to fill up. There's always room, and we will make sure that there's always room through from there.
4: Gotcha.
1: Our main focus so far has been to book out the sponsorship slot. So what we are doing is local businesses are supporting us, so they're donating for 1 hour.
0: Awesome.
1: So those businesses will be plugged at the start of that hour. They'll be able to have sponsorship logos in there. So during the course of it, each hour will be sold off. That all the money goes directly through to the hospital. So
0: that's great.
1: Absolutely. Everything we raise will go directly through to them.
0: Well, I hope this grows. I hope next year it gets bigger and better. Hopefully, like, more of a community rallies around it and it can finally grow maybe 48 hours. Who knows? Mm. I've heard of F45. This is what, 30 times that almost. So it's going to be absolutely nuts for you guys. Congratulations in setting this one up and best of luck for you guys. Do you have any socials you want to plug? Anything we can follow? A website where people can donate and register?
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0: Gotcha. Well, we'll chuck that one up on our story as well and get that one up so people can find it easy as well. Yep. And thank you very much for joining us, guys, and best of luck.
1: Hey, guys, thanks heaps for having us here and for putting the word out there. So really appreciate your time in helping us spread this word.
4: Of course.
0: It's our pleasure. We got an spare mic.
4: You'll regret it when you see us sweating on the bike.
0: Yeah. I'm wearing Borat's G-string.
1: I'll donate to a little extra with you up on there.
0: Just slip it in one of my
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0: stuff from Miley Cyrus. It's 8 o'clock here on Chilli Breakfast. And don't forget to find the microphone button on the iHeart account if you're streaming Chilli. And leave us a voice memo. That's something you can do now. Leave it and we can play it any time.
1: We've had some funny ones so far, but keep them coming in. They are great. And if they're good enough, we could even play it on the show.
0: We might just have that sort of power, but get those in. And on the way next, don't forget, we have our Nutrient Ag Island Stampede double pass to get along to that. We're going to be playing a game called Unbelievable Stories. Marcus and I say a story each. You got to just tell us which one is the absolute bull one. Bull.
1: One truth, one lie.
0: Yeah, that's it.
1: There you go.
0: Point out the liar. Right now, though, you've probably seen this uploaded over the weekend or on Friday. New York, the New York Times have released their top 100 shows of the 21st century. Yeah, baby.
1: Shows?
0: 100 shows of the
1: 21st. As in TV shows.
0: TV series, TV shows. Have you seen this list?
1: No, I have not.
0: So there's things on this list like you've got Gilmore Girls in at 99. You've got.
1: Don't tell me numbers.
0: Oh, well, what I want from you, I'm going to tell you the top 10. But I just want to hear, I just want one either...
1: Order it.
0: One reaction from you. I want an audible reaction where you go, oh, or, ah, yeah, or three words. That's all I want from you. Because I know you're a film buff, you're a TV buff, you love this stuff. I know you could ramble for years about each one of these shows and where they're positioned.
1: Before we do that, can I guess what number one is?
0: Yep, go on.
1: Breaking Bad.
0: Yep.
1: Is it actually?
0: Yep.
1: Yes! It have to be, right?
0: Well, there's your reaction.
1: There's
0: to
1: my
0: that.
1: Reaction.
0: Yeah,
1: yes!
0: A big cheer. I think we all saw Breaking Bad at least getting top three. Like, that's incredible effort.
1: Yeah.
0: We all love Walter White in the story there.
1: Oh, what a great show. Okay, go from 10 to 2 now.
0: Well, Peep Show, can I just say, that's an incredible show. Number 60. Didn't get top 10.
1: I thought you were about to tell me that he hit top 10.
0: Parks and Rec has made 50.
1: Oh, okay.
0: And
1: That's not... Oh, Okay. I expected higher from that.
0: Just outside of the top 10, Arrested Development at 12.
1: Really?
0: We both love that show
1: as well.
0: You know
1: what? It gets weaker as it goes on.
0: Yeah, it burns out. It fizzles a little bit.
1: It does.
0: Number 11 is The Office US edition.
1: Didn't make 10.
0: Didn't make the top 10. Here we go. Top 10. Are you ready?
1: Wow. Okay.
0: All right. That's already great reaction.
1: I know.
0: I'm going to stop outside the 10.
1: Okay, here we go.
0: All right. Number 10 is a show called Atlanta.
1: Huh.
0: Is that a heart as what is that?
1: Yeah.
0: Don't think I've ever heard that show ever in my life. But if you've seen it, well done.
1: Okay.
0: Curb Your Enthusiasm at number 9.
1: Really?
0: Yep.
1: Okay.
0: What's...
1: good. Sorry, the three words. Yeah. I said three words.
0: Really? Good. That's a Larry
1: really
0: David.
1: Okay. Good.
0: Pretty good. Pretty good. That would be a Larry David
1: four words.
0: Reaction.
1: Yeah.
0: 30 Rock at number 8.
1: Nice.
0: Veep at number 7.
1: I've heard. Three.
0: No, you can.
1: Well,
0: say.
1: I've heard that's a really good show. I've never watched it.
0: Yeah,
1: I've heard it's very funny.
0: The list that they uploaded, they've got like two tick boxes next to every show where it's either I've seen it or I want to see it. Not even a section where it's like heard it, don't not interested.
1: Dreyfuss is fantastic.
0: Yeah, incredible.
1: I wonder if Seinfeld made the 10 there.
0: No, just out. It's 21st century.
1: Ew, did Friends?
0: No, Friends didn't. That's in the 90s.
1: Wow.
0: Isn't that like 2001?
1: Oh, yeah, but then isn't Gilmore Girls 90s?
0: I think, what is this? You said
1: Gilmore Girls, that confused me.
0: 2000 to 2007 Gilmore Girls.
1: Really?
0: Maybe they brought it back for a little bit.
1: Okay. Oh, yeah, okay. Okay.
0: Number 6, very controversial.
1: Yep.
0: Sitting at this spot.
1: Yep.
0: Game of Thrones at number 6.
1: Yeah, well.
0: Is that another fizzler?
1: No, the first 6 seasons for sure.
0: Yeah, okay. Yeah. So it did.
1: Let them have it. Let them have it. Well done. Yep. Well done.
0: Fleabag number 5.
1: Yeah, cool, great show, very funny.
0: Succession number 4.
1: Should be higher.
0: Mad Men number 3.
1: Oh, I'd almost go Succession over Mad Men.
0: And number 2, just under Breaking Bad, is The Wire.
1: Oh, yes!
0: Really?
1: Yes!
0: Absolutely. Never heard of The Wire.
1: The Wire is so good.
0: The Wire, hardly know her.
1: And do you know what? If The Sopranos was in the 2000s, it would have been The Sopranos.
0: Really? Yeah. At number 2?
1: It's basically The Sopranos of cop shows.
0: I don't see Looney Tunes on here. That's the most devastating bit. The Looney Tunes show is pinnacle. Didn't fizzle out at all. Had its prime two seasons and got out. That's what I call a great show.
1: Dude, watch The Wire.
0: I'd rather watch Grass Grow. That's
1: okay.
0: A great series.
1: Okay.
0: Infinite seasons.
1: All right.
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17: Good morning, I'm Ebony Ablett. New polling from researchers AMRS suggests more than half of Tasmanians oppose the development of artificial intelligence data centres. Just over 500 people were surveyed and 54% opposed development at some level. Only 25% supported them and 17% recorded their feelings as neutral. EMRS says those who intended to vote Liberal were the only group to back the centres, those aligned with all other parties opposed. Young people aged between 18 and 34 were more likely to oppose the developments and men more likely than women to support them. It comes as Firmus Technologies, the company behind a centre being built at St Leonard's and another proposed for Bell Bay in the north, has been slapped with a warning by the La Trobe Council, accused of conducting works beyond the scope of approved activities at a site in Wesley Vale. Construction works for the new Northern Heart Centre are set to get underway in the coming weeks. It'll be developed on the Franklin Street side of the LGH, opposite the planned Northern Mental Health Precinct. Once fully operational, it will hold a 24-bed cardiac inpatient unit, as well as catheterisation labs and dedicated diagnostic and monitoring facilities. Funding for the services coming from both the state and the federal governments. That comes as water will begin to flow from a multi-million dollar irrigation scheme this Thursday to boost around 50 farming properties via the Northern Midlands Irrigation Scheme. The scheme will service farming districts including Kanara, Campbelltown, Ross, Macquarie, Barton and the Lower Isis Valley, giving a secure and dependable water supply to one of our state's most productive agricultural regions. The taps will turn on from the 1st of October. Seven newly graduated constables will join Tasmania Police here in the north this week after graduating from the Police Academy down south on Friday last week. The officers completing an intense 28-week training course. Eight are being deployed to the northwest and across the south as well. And Launceston's buzz with sport at the moment. As well as the transplant games, some of the country's most promising young badminton players are here for the under-17 and the under-13 Australian National Championships. They're underway at the Elphin Sports Centre, set to finish up on Friday.
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18: Hi, I'm Phoebe Humphrey. Barnaby Joyce says the federal government needs to rein in spending to curb inflation. The Reserve Bank is widely tipped to hike the cash rate to 4.6% tomorrow, its highest in 15 years. The One Nation MP telling Seven Labor is struggling to keep a lid on inflation.
19: The lights that they see at the end of the tunnel is the train coming to run them over. Our debt, it's never been higher. It's higher and it's going higher.
18: Meantime, the Treasurer is set to announce a $6 billion budget boost today as he faces pressure to curb inflation. Jim Chalmers is tipped to reveal the final budget figures, revealing the underlying deficit is lower than initially forecast. Five men have been arrested on suspicion of explosives near a US Air Force base in England. Around 85 homes had to be evacuated in the Cotswolds as counter-terror police set up a 400-metre cordon. And Brisbane's 2032 Olympic emblem will be unveiled this week. One piece will be revealed each day, with the first to be showcased in Cairns tomorrow.
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18: In sport, the Knights have pulled off an incredible turnaround from wooden spooners last year to 2026 grand finalists. Newcastle downed Penrith 22-14 last night to head into their first NRL grand final since 2001. Celebrations for the Brisbane Lions are only just getting started after the team touched down at home late yesterday. They've got their Mad Monday today, Premiership Cup in hand for the third year in a row. And the Wallabies have held on to beat the Springboks 42-38 in Perth. That's the latest news and sport.
16: Chilli, real-time traffic.
20: Plenty of inbound and outbound traffic over the Charles Street Bridge. Hobblers Bridge Road starting to struggle on approach to Elphin Road in Newstead. The usual traffic build-up throughout the CBD. Plenty of traffic from Wellington Street in both directions in South Lonnie. 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I'm Cam. More traffic soon on Chilli, your home of the hottest hits.
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1: Hey guys, six degrees in Launceston with a top of 19 today. Chance of fog this morning, patches of morning frost, but a sunny afternoon to look forward to. Some light winds coming in, of course. Tuesday foggy, then sunny with a top of 18 degrees, and Wednesday possible showers and a top of 20 degrees.
0: Swinging over to Scottsdale, top of 16. It's going to be sunny with the chance of fog early this morning. Probably passed by now, but if it's still hanging about. Please drive carefully because there's also the chance of morning frost. Taking a look at tomorrow, 17 and mostly cloudy and rain in 18. On the way Wednesday, it's sitting at 10 degrees right this very second.
1: 7 degrees in St. Helens with a top of 16 there. Chance of fog about and frost as well. The higher ground, a mostly sunny day. It seems redundant to keep mentioning that there's light winds coming in, I've realised, because it seems like every day just happens to have light winds.
0: There's always going to be a light breeze hanging about, isn't there?
1: Yeah, there really is.
0: Or a spooky ghost.
1: I'll just say it's going to be a sunny day. It's going to be nice.
0: That's going to be
1: spooky ghost.
0: Could be a spooky ghost pushing
1: ectoplasm up. Everywhere. Tuesday, mostly cloudy, top of 19, and Wednesday, possible showers, top of 23.
4: In a world of chaos, two legendary heroes were sent to bring peace and order to the planet. But we couldn't afford them. So we're settling for the next best thing, or what was available anyway. It's Nick and Marcus for breakfast on Chilli.
0: Hey. Yes. Good morning. Welcome on in. It's a 8:15 and on the way, we are going to be having a chat to Trish from St. Luke's Wellness Hub here in Launceston. Also, you've got a bit of a sports controversy to end all controversies to tell us on the way.
1: Yeah, the biggest controversy on the way.
0: Now, I have a controversy.
1: Yep.
0: This time on Friday, I believe my mo was getting shaved off.
1: Correct.
0: My mo is like starting to come back ever so lightly now. Light prickles. It's like a documentary watching the Earth arrive back, you know, like it's been battered by asteroids. It's you know, all dirt. Yep. And then it's fast forwarded through time showing grass growing.
1: Yeah.
0: It's a little bit like that at the moment. The grass is just starting to show now.
1: The first thing you did on Saturday when I saw you was touch my mo. Touch my mo, it's growing back.
0: Because it is. And I just know you wouldn't believe it, but it is a genuine mo coming back.
1: I can see it coming back.
0: My phone doesn't even recognise me anymore. I'll do the face scan, it won't recognise me, and that's the most painful bit, is when your own phone doesn't realise it's you. It's so sad.
1: You don't look that different.
0: Ask my phone that. I can't even get into my bank account because I can't, like, it doesn't recognise me. Hey, right now, though, we've got your Nutrient Ag Island Stampede general admission tickets right here, right now. You got to play Do You Believe It or Not? Oh, that's a better name for it, isn't it? Unbelievable Stories. Yeah.
1: Believe it or not.
0: Yeah. Now, if you want these tickets, 6331-5901. Marcus and I have a story each. You just got to tell us who's lying and who's telling the truth.
1: Yeah, believe it or not.
0: I'm walking on air. Now, do you want to tell the stories now and then we'll take a caller after a song?
1: Yeah, why not? Let's do that.
0: All right, do you want to go first or do you want me to go first?
1: Rock, paper, scissors. You ready?
0: All right. Rock, paper, scissors, shoot. Oh, no, we both went rock, scissors, shoot.
1: Okay, you go first.
0: All right. So, back in primary school, my teacher was, we had this fill-in teacher and she would go around the country sort of thing. She was on a caravan trip or something, I remember she was saying. But when she arrived in our class to fill in for the week, she set us up with this pen pal system, right? I'd never heard of it before. This is primary school, grade 5. And she said, all right, everyone, because I go around the country, I'm going to set you up with a pen pal. I'm going to take it back to Sydney and then I'll bring back the letter that they write back to you.
1: Sure.
0: Wasn't until recently that I discovered my pen pal was actually Millie Alcock from Game of Thrones, House of Dragon, and who plays Supergirl now.
1: Wow.
0: So I couldn't believe it, and she...

0: cult. Turns out it was the same one.
1: Same one.
0: And I asked her what Bumasaurus she was, because Andy Griffiths had just released What Bumasaurus Are You?
1: Oh, yeah.
0: Yeah.
1: Yeah.
0: I don't remember what the reply back. Yeah. Super Bumasaurus or something like that. All right. What's
1: okay,
0: your tall tale?
1: That's your story, huh?
0: Yeah.
1: My story is growing up. Mine's shorter, way shorter than what yours was.
0: Oh, I had a lot of backstory.
1: Growing up, I was, I hung out with, no, I'll start this again. Growing up,
0: yep.
1: I hung out with Humphrey B. Bear.
0: Oh.
1: Out of costume. But Humphrey B. Bear is a 5'2" woman.
0: Yeah.
1: Macedonian.
0: Really? Well, yep. They had to be big, wouldn't they?
1: 5'2".
0: I mean, bears had to be little, surely.
1: Yeah. Is 5'2" big to you?
0: I've got to say that because my girlfriend isn't too much bigger.
1: She is a little Macedonian woman.
0: Don't say little because my girlfriend's about 5'2".
1: I won't name her name,
0: two.
1: But she used to look after me when I was a kid.
0: Right.
1: We used to hang out.
0: I also hung
1: Humphrey
0: out.
1: Humphrey B.
0: Bear. I hung out as pen pals with the Supergirl who wasn't, it was out of costume as Supergirl.
1: Oh, yeah.
0: She wasn't,
1: sure.
0: Yeah.
1: Just embellishing on your story now, I see.
0: 6331-5901. Who's lying? Who's telling the truth? Let us know, and you get to go to Island Stampede.
1: Believe it or not.

0: guys, on my soul, it's here on Chilli Breakfast. You got Nick and Marcus, all thanks to Tamar Marine. Now, we have your tickets to get along to Nutrient Ag Island Stampede. It's going to be on the 3rd of October. Friday 2nd is for the tickets, though. And we, Marcus and I, are doing unbelievable stories. You got to pick the lie out of the two of us.
1: And that's right.
0: On the line with us right now, it's Emma, isn't it? Good morning, Emma.
2: Oh, good morning. How are you?
0: Very good, Emma. How are you doing for the Monday?
2: Really well, thank you. Really, really well.
0: Now, Emma, would you like to hear the shortened version of both of our stories again?
2: Yeah, that'd be lovely.
0: All right.
1: Okay, recap.
0: Hook us up to the lie detector.
1: Nick, are you capable of a short story?
0: Here we go. Let's get ready for that.

0: The two-hour version of it.
1: Here we go.
2: Basically, Emma, my pen pal back in primary school, who I didn't know until recently, was Millie Alcock, who is in House of Dragon and also the new Supergirl. That's my story.
3: That's your story.
2: Yeah.
3: And my story is that I was, my mum was best friends with Humphrey B. Bear, who is a short 5'2" Macedonian woman.
2: Incredible.
3: And we used to hang out with her all the time.
2: Did you play games with her?
3: Yeah. I was a kid.
2: What game did you play? Actually, Emma, you can
3: patty
2: ask...
3: Patty cake.
2: How about Emma?
3: You can ask questions.
2: Emma, you can ask questions to try and poke holes in both of our stories if you'd like.
1: Ooh.
2: You get one question per person.
3: Okay, you're making up the rules as you go.
1: How come it took you so long to work out who your so-called famous pen friend is?
2: Well, it was only till recent. I didn't really know of Millie Alcock until someone, like, said it in the office and it jogged my memory of, like, that's my pen pal. And it turns out I put the two dots together.
1: Ah, I see. And Humphrey B. Bear, how come you've never told us about this before?
2: Yeah, why are you holding back stories like this?
1: Everyone wants to be friends with a bear.
2: Yeah,
3: you're so right. I feel like I thought I did mention this maybe early days in starting the show, but maybe I didn't.
2: Maybe
3: the
2: story was in hibernation.
3: Maybe. Yeah, but maybe. It's much like discovering the identity of Batman or Superman. You don't want to just tell everyone the identity of this person.
2: Well, I did. I said Millie Alcock, Supergirl. I was more than happy to say that.
3: You didn't hesitate.
1: You also got the movie or the TV show confused as well. So, unsure.
2: All right, Emma. Anyway. What are you thinking to get along to Island Stampede?
1: Oh, look, I really want it to be Humphrey Bear. I'm a short person myself, and I really want it to be Humphrey Bear.
3: Wait, are we saying, just to be crystal clear here, are you saying that the Humphrey one is the lie or the truth?
1: No, is the truth. Humphrey is the truth.
2: Emma?
1: Yes.
4: Nice work, mate.
3: Yeah!
1: I'm
3: going
1: to have two very excited daughters.
2: Oh, man. That was a good... I thought both stories were pretty great just then.
3: Yeah, not bad.
2: I should reach out to...
3: That was tough.
2: I should reach out to Millie and actually be a pen pal now. Just apologise for mentioning her on it. Emma, hold on the line. You're getting along to Nutrien Ag Island Stampede. You pick the bull of the show. All right, hold on the line.
1: Thank you.
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5: 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A truck driver's delight.
14: Yeah, beauty.
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0: It's Wolves here for your Monday on Chilli. We're about to jump into new sport and weather, but don't forget, on the way, we're having a chat to Trish from St. Luke's Wellness Hub, where you can score yourself a movement class voucher at chillifm.com.au. Get onto that, and also, while you're at the website, nominate now for Top Tradie and Top Apprentice. We're on the hunt right now.
1: That's right. We've got a lot of entries coming through already. I'm even getting messaged by people privately about it.
0: Really?
1: Yeah, actually. Very, very excited for this one.
0: Is it me asking if I really was a tradie or just experience?
1: I had a mate send in their apprentice, like, a video of them on the job doing something. It was quite funny.
0: Wasn't our video just forwarded back to you, was it?
1: Nothing's that good. But keep them coming in, really, really good. And, get those entries in. If you honestly think someone deserves that top spot and they want to be recognised for their efforts,
0: get them in.
1: Get
0: right
1: the votes
0: now.
1: In. It's, big one.
0: It could be your partner, could be a good mate, could even be someone on the work site that you know is actually a decent worker. And
1: it could be a guy that you really don't like all that much.
0: Yeah.
1: You'd be like, you know what? I hope you win it.
0: Yeah, dob them in. We want as many names.
1: You idiot.
0: We'll be inspecting them nonetheless. It is all thanks to Caravans Tasmania, Launceston GWM, and the mighty helpful team at Bex Mitre 10.
1: That's it.
0: Let's go to new sport and weather now.
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11: Good morning, I'm Ebony Ablett. The opposition has flagged concerns Taz TAFE is in the firing line for more cuts after a tender document showed the government has engaged consultants for a cost review. A restructure of Taz TAFE is already seeing more than 50 jobs to be cut as part of a plan to recoup $45 million in savings. TAFE Division President Tristan Sable fearing the loss of vital courses.
12: These courses aren't offered in Tasmania. They're definitely going to have to go to the mainland and pursue further opportunities, which again is what shouldn't be happening in Tasmania. Tasmania should have the opportunity to go to TAFE. We know that TAFE is the heart of communities.
11: The state government says reviewing the costs of services ensures they are sustainable. Bridget Archer accusing Labor of fear-mongering. Meanwhile, preparation work towards construction is about to start on the Northern Heart Centre. It'll feature a 24-bed cardiac inpatient unit, labs and diagnostic testing and monitoring facilities. Federal Assistant Health Minister Lyons MP Rebecca White describing what it means for the state.
13: This is a project that is going to transform access to cardiac services in the northern part of Tasmania, not just here in Launceston, but right across the northwest too, making sure that more Tasmanians can have access to the high-quality care that they deserve.
11: Steps forward for a project set to bring more children's options to the northeast. The tender's now been released to the new Dorset Child and Family Learning Centre at Scottsdale to be constructed on the site of the local primary school. Following the award of the tender and the planning approvals, the state government hopes construction will begin early next year. When the centre was initially announced in July last year, that timeline initially expected construction to commence this year. And a deliberately lit fire has damaged part of a home at Rochalie over the weekend. Tasmania Fire Service crews from Rochalie and Launceston attended the Burrowan Court home just after 7 on Friday night, finding a fire at the rear of the house and bringing it under control. Initial investigations have determined it was arson. Anyone with information is asked to contact Tasmania Police either directly or via Crime Stoppers. Your Look the Days at National News and your Sport Check are both coming up next.
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14: Hi, I'm Phoebe Humphrey. The federal government is defending its spending ahead of the Reserve Bank's interest rates meeting. The central bank is tipped to lift the cash rate to its highest in 15 years tomorrow to 4.6%. Social Services Minister Tanya Plibersek telling Seven, Labor is providing real cost of living relief.
15: Nobody wants to see rates go up. We know that that adds to the pressure that families are feeling. So we're doing our best as a government to make sure that we're helping with cost of living pressures in a responsible way.
14: Pauline Hanson has the support of the Sunshine State, according to the latest news poll. One Nation leads the primary vote in Queensland on 36%, ahead of Labor on 25%. The party leaders also preferred PM over Anthony Albanese. British police have arrested five men near a US Air Force base in England. Bomb disposal experts were called to the scene while dozens of homes had to be evacuated. And the VMAs are on in LA this morning. Madonna leads nominations with 13. Snoop Dogg hosts the awards ceremony.
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14: In sport, the AFL Premiership Trophy is back in Brisbane. The Lions touching down after their three-peat grand final win. Coach Chris Fagan admits while he doesn't know if he'll call time on his career after this season, he's sure the boys will try for a fourth next year.
16: Regardless of whether I coach or not next year, that group will still want to try and go for that record because it'll be the only team in AFL history that would have done it.
14: They're on Seven. And a wild night of celebrations in Newcastle after the Knights down the Panthers 22-14 to book their spot in the NRL grand final. That's the latest news and sport.
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17: The West Tamar Highway is not looking great in both directions through Riverside. There's also roadworks that are slowing it outbound through Trevallon. Plenty of traffic throughout the CBD. It is very busy out there. Hobart Road really struggling inbound through Youngtown and Kings Meadows. The Snooze Flash Sale is on now with 20 to 50% off an amazing range. Hurry, the Snooze Flash Sale must end Sunday. It's amazing what a little snooze can do. I'm Cam. More traffic soon on Chili, your home of the hottest hits.
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1: 8 degrees in Launceston currently with a top of 19. A chance of fog and frost this morning, but a sunny afternoon to look forward to. Your Tuesday is foggy, then sunny with a top of 18, and Wednesday with possible showers. 90% chance, in fact, and a top of 20 degrees.
0: Top of 16, it's going to be sunny in Scottsdale. Chance of fog early this morning in areas of morning frost, mostly sunny afternoon. Tomorrow, mostly cloudy in 17, 18, and rain Wednesday flowing through. It's currently sitting at warmed up to 11 degrees.
1: Ooh, 9 degrees in St Helens with the top of 16. Mostly sunny, more fog and frost about the higher ground and 20-kilometre winds coming in. Tuesday, mostly cloudy, top of 19. And Wednesday, possible showers and a top of 23 degrees.
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0: Hello.
1: Hey, Harold.
0: Oh, Kermit.
1: Hey, Kermit.
0: Yeah, it's back in the show. Welcome on in if you just joined us. The end half hour of the show, 8:45. We're on the way. We're going to have a chat to Trish from St. Luke's Wellness Hub. Keep you updated on what's going on over at St. Luke's on 93 Cimeteer Street this week. Right now, though, up at the Chili FM Instagram, at Chili FM, you can find some glorious videos up there. Go watch those. Spend your whole day doing that. But not only that, but also go vote for the spicy single, all thanks to Launceston Floor World, more than just flooring. What song have you picked for the people to vote for today?
1: Well, because we are saying goodbye to Wharfy time forever. It's done. It's being put to rest. Hell's Bells. What better way to send it off than with some Akka Daka?
0: Just play it one last time. That's Hell's right. Bells. Katy Perry, Roar is what I picked today. I got the eye of the tiger, the fire, dancing through the fire, cause I am a champion. And you're going right. to hear me roar.
1: We are talking about the Brisbane Lions, but she's talking about the eye of the tiger.
0: Yeah. She mentioned a lion in there.
1: Yeah.
0: There was a mention of lion in there, and lions were all.
1: Go on. Where'd she say it?
0: I got the eye of the tiger, the fighter, dancing through the fire because I'm the champion. You're going to hear me roar like a lion. You never listen, do you?
1: No, but your quickfire chorus there was impressive.
0: Thank you. I know the song very well. Alex Warren now, Fever Dream. True.

0: Vargas here on Chilli Breakfast. It's your Monday, and it's all thanks to none other than Tamar Marine, supporting the fishing and boating industry here in Tassie since 1979. Look, every week we catch up with the great guys over at St. Luke's Launceston Wellness Hub, talk about what things you can get involved with, and we're catching up with Trish today. Good morning, Trish. Thank you very much for joining us.
1: No worries. Good morning, boys.
0: Now, Trish, tell us about these great events coming up, like you've got the book launch coming up.
1: We do, we do. We've got a really great book launch coming up this week on Tuesday night with Stephanie Alexander. So she wrote The Cook's Companion and we'll be celebrating its 30th birthday. Apparently this one's known fondly as the Kitchen Bible. And over 500,000 people have this in their kitchen in Australia. So, look, Stephanie's known as one of Australia's greatest food educators, so we're really excited to meet her and celebrate that milestone.
2: Wow. I've seen here that Stephanie Alexander's most famous recipe, in fact, is her classic passion fruit topped pavlova the 1996 cookbook. Now, everyone should be familiar with the passion fruit topped pavlova. Everyone's experienced that once in their life, especially in Australia.
0: And if you haven't, get on down to St. Luke's and get this book so you can make it for yourself.
1: And absolutely ready for Christmas, right?
0: Oh, it's right around the corner. It's crept up on us. This is a special one. You guys are hosting a Tasmanian menopause session, and I know it's very important for most people to get around that. Can you tell us more about it?
1: Yeah, look, absolutely. This one's on Wednesday evening at 5:30. Mm-hmm. It's the first event of its kind in Tasmania, so it's a gathering bringing different professionals together to raise awareness and normalise the conversation around perimenopause and menopause. So there'll be keynote presentations and panels, networking, everyone coming together to, you know, look at a movement that's about empowering women, amplifying voices, and really transform the way our community and our workplaces view this stage in life. So it's a really important event around women's health.
0: Now, after that session, you might be able to book yourself into Dance with Adam, which we have done as well, Trish. Tell us how Adam grooves.
1: Well, I feel like you boys can sell this one because you've been in there and I've seen you do some crazy moves and a bit of improvisation.
2: He taught us to unlock the hips.
0: Yeah, which very I still can't.
2: But it was about being comfortable in the space. It ranges from people who have never danced before to people who know how to dance and are very confident with that as well. You're not made to feel silly. It's a very comfortable environment and it's very sort of simple moves, but he sort of builds from something very simplistic and basic and builds to a sort of a movement piece at the end there and just getting in and sort of freeing yourself within the room. It was a really, really nice class to do.
0: He's almost like the key to Pandora's box. Like he does the most extravagant moves and it makes you feel like you can do it as well. So you do just copy off the boss himself.
1: That is awesome. I couldn't have said it better myself. So it's on every Friday in October at 10 a.m. It's super popular. It's free. And so that one can be booked via our website. And keep an eye too, if people cancel, then you can kind of snap up a spot. But yeah, look, that's a really just celebratory event that people come together and get their groove on. Look, the last thing I wanted to talk to you about was slightly different. This one's an emotional regulation workshop on anger and anxiety. Mm-hmm. So this one's on Thursday at 2 o'clock. And this one's hosted by Relationships Australia. And again, it's about normalizing things, right? So a workshop exploring anger and anxiety, how we can learn to regulate it, how it impacts our lives, and again, just opening up that conversation about, you know, how we interact with each other as a community.
0: They're all at the website stlukes.com.au and check out the Wellness Hub, the Launceston Wellness Hub. Now, of course, Trish, we've got a giveaway at our website at chillifm.com.au. This is where you can get more involved and get some free sessions with St. Luke's. And Marcus, we've got a winner today.
2: That's right. We do have a winner for the St. Luke's Wellness Hub 5 movement classes on a voucher there. We have a name. Are we going to go a little
0: Let's
2: drum
0: go drum roll.
2: Roll.
0: I always have it ready. Do you want to say the name? All
2: here
0: right.
2: We go. Here drum we go. Roll, please. The winner of the movement classes is Louise Page. Louise!
1: Congratulations, Louise!
2: Congratulations.
0: You're going to be getting those hips unlocked. It's all going to be at St. Luke's. Trish, it's always a pleasure. Thank you very much for joining us, and we'll catch up next week.
1: Absolutely. Look forward to it.
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0: Lost Frequencies. Callum Scott, where are you now? Right here. On Chili Breakfast, it's Nick and Marcus. Wrapping it up for another day, 9 o'clock, which means we've got to be like Autobots and roll out.
1: Let's get ready to rumble!
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4: That's right, it is the Spicy Single. All thanks to Launceston Floor World, more than just flooring, where Nick and I pick two songs and they battle it out. One gets played at the end of the show. Nick picks one, I pick one, and you, the listener, gets to ultimately pick who the winner is, because you can jump up on our Chili Instagram, on the socials, and on the story there is a poll, and the poll gets your vote.
0: That's right.
4: One vote only. Gets the ultimate winner. Nick, who have you picked today?
0: Well, I picked Katy Perry because over the weekend, the Lions, the Brisbane Lions, won the AFL Grand Final, so I've gone with Rock.

0: Nice work. Nice
1: That's
0: work.
1: How I like my steak as well.
0: Good.
1: What have you picked today?
0: Well done.
1: I actually don't. I like it blue.
0: Again, because of the AFL Grand Final, commiserations to all the Freo fans out there, but I think we should all agree on one thing, yep. And that is Wharfy Time needs to go to hell. The radio-friendly version, go to heck.
1: Go to heck, man.
0: Heck spells.
1: Akadaka, Katy Perry, the choice is yours at the Chili Insta. Let's get the poll up right now and see where it all lies.
0: Let's have a look at those.
1: Right at the end of the day.
0: Those results, huh?
1: And swiping up on
0: Woof.
1: It now. And it seems...
0: Woofer.
1: Woofer or Wharfy. We'll find out in just a moment.
0: Yeah, get it. Enjoy that for your Monday.
1: Thanks for your time and attention. We'll catch you tomorrow. Chili breakfast from 6. A lot of bells, actually.
0: A lot of bells.
1: Yeah.
0: Let it go. Wait for the guitar. It's really good. Really good guitar. You ready for it?
1: Yep.
0: 3, 2, 1.
1: Still bells, though.
0: Yeah, that's the guitar as well. It's a nice intro.
1: Oh, not a big fan of the bells.
0: Are you kidding? It's called Hell's Bells.
1: I like the little bells. Like the Christmas ones. The church ones get to me a little bit.
0: Anyway, goodbye Wharfy Time. It was great while it lasted. It was a weird one, actually. I don't know if I liked Wharfy Time. It was. Yeah. I think if you were a Freo fan, it was fun.
1: You hate it now, though.
0: Yeah, that's right.
1: We'll catch you tomorrow.

0: Plus, we cherry pick only the best of the new stuff.
1: I just wanna be hurt so bad, it hurts so bad, it hurts.
0: Chili.
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8: Good morning, I'm Ebony Ablett. Prepworks set to get underway in coming weeks for the new Northern Heart Centre on the Franklin Street side of the Launceston General Hospital, opposite the site of the proposed mental health centre. It promises to revolutionise access to cardiac care. Fairbrother CEO Kurt Arnold is working towards completion of the facility in late 2029.
9: We're proud to be part of this important project for Northern Tasmania, including those on the northwest of Tasmania. 24 inpatient beds, along with supporting lab diagnostics and monitoring areas connected within the existing LGH facility.
8: Meanwhile, State Labor's raised concerns there'll be even more cuts to TasTAFE after a tender document revealed the government's commissioned a cost review. The organisation is already undergoing a restructure to save $45 million, with at least 56 jobs to go.
10: Well, we know as part of the $45 million worth of cuts, there are more cuts to come. They are still short in terms of their target. We know that they're hiking up course fees for next year. So that's a further barrier to Tasmanians accessing TasTAFE.
8: Josh Willey there. Government Minister Bridget Archer says the review is part of making sure the system remains sustainable, accusing the party of fear-mongering. The countdown is on for the new Spirit vessels to take up their new homes in the Mersey, with Spirit 5 to return to Melbourne today after travelling down to Devonport for a trial run. The quick trip testing out the systems, ensuring the berth and the ship run smoothly together, similar to tests to Spirit 4 in August. Sailings are expected to commence between Devonport and Geelong at the end of October. And hundreds of interstate and international visitors are in Launceston this week for the biannual Australian Transplant Games. They're being held here in the state for the very first time. People are visiting from every territory and state in Australia, as well as from Thailand, Nauru and New Zealand. Events for the Transplant Games kicked off this weekend and they'll continue through the week. There's a total of 17 sports being competed in across 6 days of competition in 16 northern venues. Your look at the day's national news and your sport check are both coming up next.
0: All your industrial plastic, including Perspex, acrylic and nylon sheeting, all under one roof at Thomas Parker, Holbrook Street, Invermay. Chile National News Now.
11: Hi, I'm Phoebe Humphrey. Barnaby Joyce claims Labor is driving Australia's economy into the dirt. It comes ahead of the Reserve Bank handing down its latest rates decision, expected to increase the cash rate to 4.6% tomorrow. The One Nation MP telling Seven the federal government needs to rein in spending.
12: Our inflation rate is the highest of the developed countries. People are definitively poorer than they were a decade ago. When you look at the GDP per person, rather than this trick of just trying to stack it up with people from overseas.
11: Meantime, more and more Aussies are giving up on the great Australian dream. New research by News Corp has found 72% believe there's a growing divide between those who can afford to buy a house and those who can't. The Greens want the heads of OpenAI and Anthropic to answer questions after a rogue AI agent hack. They've been requested to appear before a Senate inquiry. And more delays at Sydney Airport tonight. Security screening staff are walking off the job again following two strikes just last week over pay and job security.
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11: In sport, Newcastle star Matty Johns has broken down in tears after the Knights made it through to their first NRL Grand Final since 2001. Newcastle beat the Panthers 22-14 last night. Johns has told Fox it's unreal.
13: Incredible effort in that second half and I just feel I'm so happy for all the fans.
11: And the Lions are back in Brisbane following Saturday's three-peat win over Fremantle. The club celebrating their Mad Monday with Premiership Cup in hand. That's the latest news and sport.
0: Computers on. Coffee's made. Workday started. Might as well put your feet up then and enjoy 20 in a row on Chile.

one. I can be anything I wanna be, and I can feel the things I don't normally feel. Yeah, I can finally be totally honest. It's like I'm looking down the barrel of a gun.

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1: This here is a remarkable so-so death remix. J.E. y'all, Run DMC to the beach, y'all. And me, y'all know